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6: .11:55 to go here in the second quarter. Ole Miss is leading Charlotte 14-0. David Kellum, Harry Harrison, John Darnell, and our crew. Injury updates are brought to you by Richard Schwartz and Associates, your Mississippi injury law firm. One call, that's all. What's up, JD?
7: Yeah, hadn't lost anybody tonight. Jalen Braxton came out for a couple of plays, but went back in. And hadn't seen Antonio Kite, Caleb Odom, or Kinsler, or Denson, as we expected.
6: Gonzalez, 3 rushes for 0 yards on each carry. Charlotte as a team has rushed 7 times for 14 yards, a 2 average. Gonzalez really made a mistake on that run he had early. Could have gotten the first down, tried to run parallel and got knocked down, and eventually the Rebels stopped them 2 more times and forced the punt. So Ole Miss has it now. 3-man front here for the 49ers. Rebels have 2 receivers wide left, 1 to the right. Tight end right is Michael Smith. The back in the backfield still is Lacy. Smith flips over to come as an H-back on the left-hand side. Fake to Lacy. Quick pass near side. Caught by Ray at the 25, or 35 rather, up to the 40, to the 41. Ran down, just kind of broke that one off, JD. Nice catch, and there's another bank first down.
7: Yeah, continue to use him in the slot, David. He's played really well that first game, played well tonight.
6: To the 41 on that pickup of 15 yards, 14 yards. And now it's going to be trailing Ray again here on the near side. Back to Ray, and he's going to get across the 50 to the 48-yard line.
8: The slot receiver, David, he just found a little hole in that zone defense. They backed off. The safety's backed off. You know, you can see 12 or 14 yards off of him, so it's an easy pitch and catch.
6: Another bank first down for Ole Miss to the 48 of Charlotte. Chambliss back to throw, fires one to the far side. A comeback route for Deuce Alexander, breaks the tackle. He's down to the 30 before he's tackled there, close to the 30-yard line. Almost broke that one. C.J. Klinkscale saves the day with the tackle.
8: Yeah, long toss across the field. That's a big arm right there by Trinidad Chambliss. And then you get Deuce out there 1-on-1, and guess what? He makes the first guy miss.
6: 17 to Alexander there. Boy, the Rebels getting some big chunk plays. Another first down brought to you by our friends at Bank First. Now the handoff to Lacy, and he's got nothing up the middle. Hit at the line of scrimmage and then driven back. That'll possibly be a no gain or maybe even a loss of a yard, but Curtis Simpson on that defensive front broke through to make the tackle.
8: Yeah, good job there. We found some running room off the left side prior to this particular play, but nothing right there as Charlotte continues to bring new players in, some fresh faces, but nothing right there for Kawan Lacy.
6: Second down and 10 from the 31. Frazier has checked in for Lacy. Trips to the left with 3 receivers left. Ball's in the middle field between the hashes. There's the snap, fake on the handoff, and a quick hitch route again over the far side of the 24. To the 20 is Alexander, grabbing around the jersey, then shoving him out of bounds is the defender, Jameel Croft. That'll be down to the 17-yard line, and that's going to be a 14-yard gain and another first down for Ole Miss.
8: A lot of cushion by those corners, David. So what do you decide if you're out there? You want the guy to run past you, or you just want to keep him in front and let him juke you once he catches it? That's what you got.
6: Rebels with 4 straight first downs, I believe, now in.

0: those today may come back tomorrow. A customer who drives across town because the internet says you're open only to find a locked door may not. People understand that things happen, especially with small businesses. What frustrates them is not knowing. 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
1: Thank you to Dan Courts as he wraps up our Ford halftime show. We appreciate that. We're a little under a minute away from the start of the second half as Ole Miss leads here by a score of 27-0. John Darnell got to go inside. Let's check with him and see what his thoughts are about the first half.
2: Yeah, like you said, he was trying to clean up, you know, just the eyes is what he's always saying, you know, Coach Golden, that we're not looking at the right keys and everything. So we're trying to clean that up this half, but they got no points. You know, that's what I was saying. Hey, how can you play better with, you know, no points? But they did have some drives they put together, and we need to see the tackle better and read our keys better.
1: Braxton, Maldonado, Thomas, and Ferrelli were all tied with three tackles each to pace Ole Miss. We played a lot of guys, a lot of defensive backs for Ole Miss. Croft, Jameel Croft Jr., led Charlotte with seven tackles in the first half, and Gavin Willis had six. Not surprised at that. 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And Canero is ready to do that, and he approaches the football as the Rebels go right to left, and Charlotte will go left to right here in the second half. This one's going to go about 4 yards deep in the end zone, and they will let it go. And Charlotte will check out with a first and 10 at the 25.
3: Yeah, I thought the Rebels, what Pete's talking about, David, a couple of those pass plays, instead of looking at the quarterback, or if you're in man coverage running with the receiver, they're peeking back in the backfield, and the receiver runs right by you, and that's exactly what happened down here on that 17-yard pass play when the receiver came back. But the Rebels are playing defense once again.
1: Charlotte gets it first here in the second half. They won the toss and deferred to the second half. They're going to give it on a handoff off the right tackle, then breaking up the middle to the 40, to the 45, making another move to the 50. To the sidelines is Chance Williams, and out of bounds he goes. What a huge play to open the second half for Charlotte. He's out of bounds around the Rebel 32 as Keaton Thomas kind of chased him out of bounds. That is going to be good enough for 43 yards on the first play.
3: Yeah, and a big, big open gaping hole off that right side, David, and several missed tackles. A good job of Chance Williams weaving in and out of traffic, and Rebels never did get a hand on him. Finally just ran him out of bounds. But a nice opening play for the 49ers of Charlotte.
1: 43-yard run for Williams out of Baton Rouge, Louisiana. First and 10 for Charlotte from the Rebel 32. Fake on a handoff. Flags fly. In fact, they stopped this play. Fake the handoff and hit the tight end who's in motion on the near side, Rhodes.
4: All start. Offense, number 88. 5-yard penalty. First down.
1: And that's the other tight end, Lane Waddle.
3: Yeah, I think the center was a little late snap and had some guys taken off. But unfortunately for 49ers, back it up 5 yards. Rebel started their second unit up front, David, with Jaheim Otis and Burrow at the tackles.
1: And Renaud.
3: And Renaud
1: is out there too.
3: Yeah, strong side defensive end.
1: Purchase is still out there as the defensive end on the right side. 5 yard mark off, first and 15 from the 37 of Ole Miss. There's the snap. Gonzalez looks right, throws right, a little hitch route, caught at the 32, and then turning and getting out of bounds as Jalen Hampson shoved out of bounds by Dante Core. who's out there. You've also got 24, Jaffe is back there as well. They'll spot this. Said he stepped out at the 30, so he ends up getting a 7-yard pickup. And you got a second down and 8.
3: Yeah, the Rebels sneaked up.

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0: 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So grab your seat at the field, wear your school colors, and let's make some noise for the Rebels. 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

0: We've got Reverend Allen every weekday morning from 6 a.m. to 9 a.m. right here on WELZ, the Delta's Groove. The lights are on, the stands are packed, and it's time for Cowboy football. Your Humphreys County Board of Supervisors, James Bankhead, Naylon Lee, Woodrow Johnson, Delrick Henderson, and Reggie Pinkston are proud to stand behind our Humphreys County High School Cowboys this season. From the first day of school to the final touchdown, let's show the Delta what Cowboy pride is all about. Humphreys County, we ride together, we win together.
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1: Protecting your car or truck from being stolen doesn't necessarily have to be a high-tech effort. This is Jeff Gilbert with the Car Chronicles. Locking your car, parking somewhere safe, those are basics. But GM vehicle security specialist George Baker says also be sure to secure your key or key fob.
2: We know of an increase in the number of home invasions just to obtain that key. And a lot of people just leave them out on the counter. They leave them hanging on the wall right next to the garage or towards the front door. That needs to be avoided in a big way.
1: Baker says thieves are looking for an opportunity, so don't give it to them.
2: So that, in essence, a thief will actually be inspired to move on to another target once it's too difficult to get into your vehicle.
1: Technologies like GM's OnStar can also remotely disable ignitions, track stolen vehicles, and even slow them down. With the Car Chronicles, I'm Jeff Gilbert.
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1 month ago today, I was happy as a lark. 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You know, tomorrow is their future. 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I keep saying she'll be back, but today again.

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0: 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From 7 Mile Road to Fishco Road, we're your party on the radio, WELZ, the Delta's groove. The lights are on, the stands are packed, and it's time for Cowboy Football. Your Humphreys County Board of Supervisors, James Bankhead, Naylon Lee, Woodrow Johnson, Delrick Henderson, and Reggie Pinkston are proud to stand behind our Humphreys County High School Cowboys this season. From the first day of school to the final touchdown, let's show the Delta what Cowboy Pride is all about. Humphreys County, we ride together, we win together.
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1: 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I'm Katherine Houghton, and this is your KFF Health News Minute. Many older adults have extra space in their homes. 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You can get an exemption from new Medicaid work rules if you can prove you're medically frail or too sick to work. 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Physicians like Alice Thornton say they aren't trained to make those kinds of calls.
2: If I'm asked, is this person medically frail, what does that even mean?
1: 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There's more at kffhealthnews.org.
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2: If I'm asked, is this person medically frail, what does that even mean?
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0: Mondays and all that's in between. WELZ. 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And now, the September gardening tip from the Belzona Garden Club. 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

0: From midnight to Brooklyn to all over the Central Delta, you've got us, WELZ, the Delta's groove. Eastside Baptist Church invites all senior adults to come and enjoy good food, friendly faces, and a healthy dose of fun at the Senior Adult Luncheon Saturday, September 26th. 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
1: Think before you spend. 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But when is fast fast enough? When you're thinking about buying a new device, it's worth considering that very carefully. There's a constant pressure to upgrade, that endless upsell to bigger and faster. But frankly, bigger and faster isn't always better. So maybe it's time for some rigorous and skeptical thinking. How much speed do you really need? And will that extra performance really make a difference? Maybe start thinking about the kind of work you do, how much of it gets done on that device. Can it be upgraded, or some of the work better handled on a different device? Above all, ignore the sales talk as you realistically consider whether you'd actually get more done with the purchase. The answer could save you a lot of money. 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

I don't understand why. See, it's burning me to hold on to this. I know this is something I gotta do, but that don't mean I want to. What I'm trying to say is that I love you. I feel like this is coming to an end, and it's better for me.

me up, sign me up for that Christian Jubilee. It's gonna come, y'all. It's getting, God is getting us ready for that great day. Good morning. It is 6:24 on this Sunday morning, as we say, Sunday morning. Sunday morning. Good morning, everyone. I hope your day is beautiful as God has already given it to you. Yeah. It's not by your power, but His, that you are awake, you're strong, you're mighty, you're wonderfully made, and God is going to bring, pour you out blessings that you won't have room to receive if you receive Him. Trust Him. Believe in Him. Good morning, everyone. I am Sherry Williams, your weekend host, and it's Sunday morning. I'm so glad to be here. We're going to share the love of Christ Jesus. All of God's children, all of us are one. There's no big I's, little U's. It's just Christ and us. It's something to smile about on this second Sunday morning, September 13th. Ninth month of the year. We're on the, I never like to say down. We're on the upside of coming into 2027. So we're dwindling down. It's getting ready to be the fall, the holidays, Thanksgiving, Christmas, New Year's. Ooh, God is getting us ready for all the wonderful things that He has waiting for us. Yeah. That makes me laugh. Oh, thank you, Father. Good. And first of all, good morning, Jesus. Just saying His name. I'm standing a little taller. Was a little bit, got to wake up. But hey, when I say Jesus, Jesus, Jesus, oh yeah. We're going to have an awesome time on this Sunday morning. And I hope that your day is going to be locked in right here with us on WELZ 1460 AM, 100.3 FM, W262, and we're on the web at bellzonaradio.com. And congratulations to everybody that's even just having a birthday anniversary, saying good morning to our Cowboys. Oh, yeah, they're getting ready to get on the win side for Friday night. They're going to be here 3 weeks in a row. I'm going to get in on the festivities myself on that plan. 3 weeks, they'll be at Solomon Field. Oh, yeah, so we're going to get them ready. They're already putting it in their minds that it's going to be a winning season. Yeah, the loss just make you hungry for the win. Losses are losses, but they're also lessons. L, losses. L, lessons. So you got 3 weeks of Solomon Field. All of the community will be there to support you in prayer and love so that you can learn what winning is truly about. It's about doing the very best you can. And when you do that, the inevitable happens. Nothing but goodness and greatness and love comes out, pouring out. So we're going to start praying right now for our Humphreys County school system. School has started. They've got a lot of things planned, a lot of things going on. So let's be mindful of all that and support our children, not just when things were bad. Oh, when the violence and all were going on, everyone had something to say. Well, let's say something now. It's good. It's going to be better because God has given it to us. And we reach beyond the break for this Sunday morning. God is getting us ready. I'm going to get started, get some coffee going, put my headphones on, waiting for your calls at 662-247-1744. Let's get started. God is getting us ready for that great day.

0: please. 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
1: Yes. Yeah.
0: Y'all come on and talk back to us now. We come to have church on a Friday night. Huh? Yeah, a lot of y'all be getting ready for Sarah tonight. Huh? We're going to have church here tonight, Friday night. Somebody say Friday night.
2: I'd like to say God bless you to all of you tonight. And to my children, I'd just like to tell you thank you for 20 wonderful years. Got slim sometime, but the Lord kept us. And for somebody tonight listening to me, wherever you are, when you hear this record, I don't know what you'll be going through. But there's somebody in here that can tell you when the load gets the worst. I wish I had some church folk. When the night gets the darkest. That's God's good time. That's when he steps in. Sometime late in the midnight hour, when I finally crawled into bed after worrying with the cares and stripes of the day, and everybody in the house was asleep.

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And you don't have to want for nothing. Then Job runs through my bedroom. Say, Cleveland, I know what you're going through. Job say, I've been there. Lost everything I had. Job say, but I decided no matter what was going on. Job leaned over the bed and this is what Job told me.

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1: Ain't no harm to quit. Listen, many of you already know. A few years ago, I found myself laying out at Daniel Freeman Hospital in the emergency room with chest pains all over my body. I didn't know to pray. I was hurting so bad. And I was laying there, and they had, you know, them folk, they be breaking in.

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And I raised up off that emergency tape and said, yes, I am. And this is what I told the man.

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Now listen, if I don't ever see you no more, I want you to take this as serious as possible. If I don't ever see you no more, I want you to hold on to this one thought. No matter where you find yourself in life, just know that God's gonna come through.

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Tell them, hang on in there. 'Cause I know he'll come through.

as James Cleveland puts it, you have to know that he'll come through with an answer for you. That's a thought this morning. Know that he'll come through with an answer for you. Wherever you find yourself on this day, God is there with you. It's about praising God. When I get here on Sunday mornings, it's church for me. And God is so available to everyone. When you start talking to him, he comes and sits with you. He'll come and supper with you. Your spirit starts to lift and the music starts to begin to get you, as the song says, start getting your house in order and start getting the praise and worship within you. You don't need a church. Well, yes, you do. Yes, you do. I'm going to take that back. But wherever you are, the church is within you. So wherever you are, God is there with you. And it lifts your soul so high when you start talking to him and smiling and being happy and thanking him for Monday through Friday, Saturday, Sunday. Thanking him for your family, for your children, for your jobs, for your parents, for your home, for your church, for everything that is given to you by him. Be thankful. He's right there with you all. He was there all the time. I want to play that song as well. He was there all the time. All right, we're going to take a look at the weather, and it's continually going to just be hot. Okay, let's see where we are here. The temperature outside right now is 76 degrees. And clear. I'm trying to pull this up. A high today of 97 degrees. 97 degrees. Sunshine this morning. Then becoming, there's going to be a possibility of showers for today. A 37% chance of showers. We had a good little shower here in Belzona on yesterday. Kind of cooled it off a bit. Then the sun came back out. But here in the south side of Humphreys County, midnight got quite a few showers going on. But, you know, it's amazing how it will be raining in Westgate, but won't be raining downtown. Or it'll be raining in Belzona, and it won't be raining in midnight, or vice versa. It rained a lot in midnight, but didn't rain that much. And so God, that another point that says God is who he is. No one can do what he does, and it's unexplainable. Thank you, Father. It keeps me reaching high, climbing the ladder of understanding. Our Christ Jesus, to dwell in his presence. Anyway, we're talking about the weather. Sunshine this morning becoming mostly cloudy with showers developing this afternoon. Going to be hot, high of 97. Winds will be west-southwest 5 to 10 miles per hour. And there's a 40% chance of rain. Low tonight of 74 degrees. Some clouds this evening will give way to mainly clear skies. Overnight winds will be light and variable with the humidity at 84%. And for Monday, as you start your week, yeah, got to start every day, 7 days a week. He gives us chance 7 days to get it together. Start over again. Maybe you didn't do too good this week. Well, Monday's coming. Next week's coming. God has promised. So if he's giving you another chance, he has Monday is coming. Monday high of 98 degrees. Tuesday high of 99. Wednesday 98. Thursday 97. Friday 97. Just hot. So we won't complain. Don't complain.
We've been complaining about the weather and how hot it is. But when it gets cold, we're going to be complaining how cold it is. So a man said it. I was in Western Auto a week or so ago, and he made it clear. He said, well, it's summertime. That's all you have to say. It's summertime still. Even though it's September, it's summertime. So be mindful of the greatness of God. It's the season, and I want to say good morning to all of our farmers. Maybe they're off for this day on a Sunday. Ooh, they've been doing it 7 days a week. Some get possibly for those who have a kind of halfway good boss, they let them off on Sundays. But boy, it's harvest time. Ooh, and they putting them hours in, and you see dust and machines and trucks and all these. Oh my God, just be thankful. When you see them, just say, thank you, Father, for the harvest. Even the harvest of people on Sundays. Yeah. It happens. God, it's harvest time, and he's pulling in the rains of bringing in the fruits of your labor. And I hope that everything went well for all the farmers. And please be careful and mindful of them. Some of these farmers and truck drivers, they're working some long, pretty long hours. So be mindful of them. Don't get in their way because they have a job to do. And sometimes you get a little fatigued. Y'all know how it is. You work 12, 13, 14 hours a day. You might get a little distracted sometime because you're sleep deprived, but this is what happens during this time of the year. Be mindful of all of them. They're trying to get everything out. Sometimes there's trouble with the equipment, trouble with the trucks. You see people, these trucks or somebody's under the hoods all the time, and it's just a job, but it has to be done, as in life. Yeah. Everything has a season. Well, this is harvest season. So I want to say good morning to all of our farmers, all of you. Job well done, because what you're doing, we take for granted that it just drops into the grocery stores. It does not. Somebody has delivered the raw material. Yeah. It doesn't come, your bread comes from where the farmers plant it and harvest it and watered and took to the grain bins and to grain elevators. Your bread started in the fields. So let's think about that. We take so many things for granted sometimes, but God will bring it to your remembrance if you really think about it and focus on all the things that are great. Each day there's an exciting revelation in your life. Just pay attention, okay? So hats off to our farmers. I hope they're getting some rest. Richard Williams and Otis and Tillman, Stallion, all of them. The Rogers Farm, the Long Farm, the Roberts Farms, all these farmers. Mr. Denham Brown, Mr. Henry Reed, he's harvesting too. Let's be mindful of the farmers. They have a job to do. And it's a kind of a dirty job sometimes. But trust me, when you walk into the stores, it's clean and neat because of our farmers. So hats off to the farmers, okay? We're going to keep it moving. It's the second Sunday. We don't have a lineup on messages for today. And the Christ Community Baptist Church will be airing their Sunday morning program, brought to you by Bishop John Bronson. Yeah, he's airing his program. His church is located on Church Street. He'll be airing at 11 o'clock. And at 11:30, you'll hear White Star Missionary Baptist Church. They're going to be airing their morning program. Didn't get a flyer from them this week. I don't know who their guest speaker minister will be, but whoever it is or not, they're going to have service. So White Star at 11:30, Bishop John Brunson at 11. So, and wherever you're going, y'all pray for me.
Oh, yeah. I be praying all the time. I need help, too. May not be in the church, but, hey, pray for me at work or those who are not in the church. Let's keep everybody lifted up in prayer. God said, if I be lifted up, I will draw all men unto me. I'm going to play that song. If I be lifted, I have so many songs in my head. Each thing in life has a song. If I be lifted up, I will draw all men unto me. Yeah. So let's lift everybody up. There's no, well, I'm not going to say anything. Pray for those who don't even understand what they're doing. And they may end up, God will bring them up higher and higher. And you'll wonder, wow, I remember when, and here they are now. It was nobody but God. Okay. We're going to continue with more good gospel music. And if as you wake up this morning, good morning, everybody. I am Sherry Williams. You have a song or request that you want to put out? We're just coming to tell you what Jesus said. And I'm putting it out for our ministers. Oh, my God. I do this every Sunday. Our ministries have a job to do these days. Well, they have one to do every Sunday, every day. Actually, they just don't perform on Sundays. They are here to save souls and to console and to help and to teach. Teach, teach. They're teaching you what to do. So when you leave on Sunday at 1 o'clock or 10 o'clock, whenever you leave, you can go out into the vineyard and work. And if not for someone else, work for yourself. We have battles, job to do, just take care of ourselves. I tell you, they're giving you a word. Gotta have it. It works. My dad used to tell me all the time, Sherry, you can't do anything without Christ. Mr. Bill Brown said, Miss William, you need Jesus. They were right. They were right. It works. And there's no, he's got a way that you can't go over. You can't go under. You got to come through him. That's when the blessings begin. And so hats off to all the churches and ministers that are preparing the word of God. Listen, it works, y'all. Don't worry about the messenger. They're giving you a word for you. I look forward to it. I sit here and just suck it up. I do. And if you can't get to a church, tune in to us. We're right here, bellsonaradio.com. 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All of us have phones. If you don't go to church, your church is in your hand, your cell phone. God has made it possible for no one to be unsaved. So if you don't go to church, go though, because it certainly feels good. I went last Sunday, and I tell you, if I didn't have a good time. Ooh, in the midst of those who love the Lord, let's keep it moving. We come to tell you what they're coming to tell you, what Jesus said. Oh, yeah.

0: 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Good morning, all of our web listeners. Miss Margaret Allen. Good morning, Miss Margaret. She's in New Jersey. Oh, yeah. God is everywhere. We are geographical in our areas. We got Mississippi, New York, Alabama, Texas, California. Hey, California. Good morning, our California listeners. Them Williams sisters. Beautiful ladies they are. Greenville, Mississippi. Miss Rosetta, good morning to all of our web listeners everywhere and to our local listeners. Oh, yeah. We're here for you, you, you, and you. As you're preparing for whatever your day is planned, just keep it locked in right here with us on WELZ. Miss Hooker in Nashville. Oh, I just love to hear her voice. Talked to her on yesterday. She's a listening. She's listening and supporting us through her listening, through her ears. Yeah. You can pay attention. You can praise through your listening. So Miss Hooker and Miss Margaret Allen is her sister in New Jersey. So good morning, ladies. Miss Bessie Sanders. Good morning. All of our listeners. I gotta say it. Westgate. All of my family. Oh yeah. They're here. Can't help it, y'all. Grew up there from the plant, from the Acox, from Gooden Lake. Can't help it. And we're still all together. To my mom, good morning, Miss Eva. She's probably getting ready. For Sunday school. She can just walk across the street. Isn't that something? I look at things like that and we're just talking as we await your calls. She is so tremendously blessed. She goes to a church that she can walk out of her door, walk across the street to service, Sunday school, church, any service that's going on. She can walk out of her door and walk to the church. I think about that when we have funerals and weddings and all that. We don't have to move. We all just pile up there in Miss Eva's house. And we walk out the door to service. That's a blessing. That doesn't happen too often. Walk out of your door, go to the church. And I'm going to say this. True Vine Church is on Gooden Lake Road, and where I live, the Williams sisters, I can see True Vine Church from the window. I can see the airport. I can see the traveling, especially at night as the traffic. I can see where my father's grave and all that is, the church, out of my window. Those are blessings. And you wonder why the anointing is so powerful. God puts you in place to understand who he is. So that's why I love my house. Sorry, y'all. I'm just telling the truth. This is my testimony. I live down the street from my mom. She can walk out of her door to the church. I can look around and see all my neighbors and my friends. And I could see where I grew up on Gooden Lake. Moved from there to here. Look at all around you and see the blessings that are surrounding you. And acknowledge them. It's good. Even if you can't do that, if you built a church, if you're a part of a church, that's a blessing. God gives us, gives you many territories, many land that was not, you didn't work for. He gives you, and if you do work for it, you pay for it, it's yours. God blesses us in so many ways. So think about these things. How it's not about money and cars and stuff. It's about the greatness of Jesus. And we can reach all of our listeners everywhere. South Haven, Rural Shaw, my promo guy. Good morning, Mr. Miller. They're all listening to the greatness of God through the music. And I thank our station owner, Mr. Steve Donovan, for all he does. I want to say good morning to our circuit clerk, too, Mr. Marvin Jones. I hope he's getting better and better. And obviously he is. He was calling the games on Friday night. I was so happy to hear his voice. Now, mind you, he was in an accident, and now he's pressing his way through. Pressing. He could sit back and say, oh, woe is me. Oh, I'm sick. Oh, I'm hurting. Oh, I have a problem. So you get and you cry. But he is stepping out and his lovely wife helping him. Yeah, I understand. On Friday night, she helped him with the equipment to make sure he got right there. So to Mr. Marvin Jones. I love him and his wife. I tell you, they're some busy people, and they keep pressing their way through. WELZ, good morning.
1: Good morning, Ms. Sherry. This
0: good morning.
1: I want to piggyback on Mr. Marvin Jones.
0: Okay.
1: I love him not because he's my cousin, mm-hmm. because I love him because of the man who he is.
0: Yes.
1: When I tell you, he is one of the most humble.
0: Oh, yes, he is.
1: Hardworking, mm-hmm. dedicated, consistent, mm-hmm. loyal man that mm-hmm. I've ever seen. And
0: yes.
1: I love him with all my heart. Not mm-hmm. because he's my first cousin, because mm-hmm. you can just feel his spirit. You can feel his meekness. You can feel everything about him when he walks in the room.
0: He does.
1: His presence lights up the mm-hmm. room. So I just feel like I need to give honor what honor
0: is due.
1: And to everybody who's celebrating birthdays and anniversaries on today, mm-hmm. happy birthday and happy anniversary.
0: Well, thank you, Miss, our bestest fan club of Humphreys County, basketball, football, all the balls and everything else. Hey, Miss Bronson, how are you?
1: I'm wonderful. Just did my work this morning, going home to get ready for church. It's going to be a busy day. For me, I'm attend Goodwill at 11, 12:30. I'm a support Mr. James Bankhead on the front lines and his sister. And at 6:00, I plan on going to Zion Rock to be in attendance for their first night of revival. So today's going to be a busy, but it's going to be a great day for me.
0: Oh, yeah. You've already got Jesus in the plan. All right. Well, thank you, Miss Bronson. And you know what? I'm going to, as we talk about our family, not just family members. I love people just because of who they are. And you made that kind of clear right there. We love them for who they are. And if they're doing something great, encourage them. They pour out. Sometimes we need to pour into each other. Thank you, Miss.
1: I love you also for all your encouragement, all your inspiration. I just love you for being who you are. You never change. You're always siding with me. And that's why I love you also.
0: I love you so much. And you have a great day. And love you. And we'll be waiting for you on Friday. Look, Friday night, we got three games. Wait, Janice. Friday night. There's going to be three games at Solomon Field Friday night. Y'all know what? I'm going to see if Mr. Steve will let me slip over there. I'm going to leave here for a minute if I can. I probably can't. But I'm going to slip over there, get in that box and see what's going on. Why everybody so happy up in there? Like Mr. MJ. He be having it going on. I'm going to see if I can get some of that happy. Solomon Field, they're going to be playing on September 18th. They're going to be playing Coahoma County. September the 25th, they're going to be playing Greenville Weston. And it's homecoming on October the 2nd, LaFleur County. So I'm going to try to slip in that press box and see if I can get some of that love that Mr. Marvin Jones is bringing. And he just has me, you know, when you're running controls, you're here all by yourself with nothing but equipment all around you. To hear their voices and their jokes and their laughter, he ain't quite got there yet, but just keep listening. He has some humor and jokes for you. And we're hoping that the, you know, fans get up and say good morning, good afternoon, good evening. Come on out to the games. We are airing it here. I'm sitting here and I'm looking at the games. This is almost as good as being there. I could see it on the screen. I can hear it. I can hear Mr. Jones. I can hear the fans. I can hear the bands. Oh, yeah. Humphreys County High School Band, you hear them putting their perks in. I'm going to put some love on them as well. Cheerleaders. It takes a whole the coaches, the parents, the fans, the bus drivers, the band directors, the cheerleader supervisors. It takes all of that to make some love. So get this, y'all. 3 weeks, we're going to be at Solomon Field. We're going to be airing the program. But you get there and go up there and tell Mr. Marvin Jones, hey, Miss Sherry said I can say hello. Hello. We're going to pull this thing together so that we all can be loved. It takes the fans, it takes the parents, it takes all of us to make this work. So 3 weeks, plan it. Get up there and say, hey, Miss Humphreys County, come on out to the games. I know sometimes things are looking kind of bleak sometimes and we're kind of scary sometimes, but don't let fear stop you from moving. That's when God says, they're not, as Pastor Reed always say, I ain't scared. Okay. Good morning, WELZ. Good morning.
1: Sherry, the game on Friday is going to be played in Clarksdale.
0: Oh.
1: And after that, yeah, it's going to be in Clarksdale Friday against Kahoma. So they're traveling this Friday. But after that,
0: okay,
1: the two will be in Belzoni.
0: Oh, okay.
1: And Amanda Elsie for homecoming.
0: Oh, okay, great. Hey, she knows, y'all. Trust me, she knows.
1: Thank you. Okay.
0: All right, then. Thank you, Ms. Bronson. All right, well, that's two games. That's better than none. Instead of three, we got two. And this point being made, we need some athletic announcers. Bad. If you're interested, Mr. Jones put it out. He said it over and over and over again on Friday night. Our station owner, we need some athletic, someone to call the games. Men. Women are doing it too. Boy, y'all see ESPN. It's just men and women announcing these games as there are men. If you're a woman, we're looking for some announcers to help with the games. One person, Mr. Marvin Jones, can't be everywhere. He has several games going on. H.A. We have Yazoo City. Ole Miss, of course, they already have theirs, but we need some announcers very, very badly. In case something happens, like last week, not this week, but last week, Mr. Jones wasn't quite up to par, so we couldn't announce the game. Mainly, you have to get the equipment there in order to feed it to us. So we're looking for some athletic announcers for the station. Please, if you think that you can do it, and Mr. Jones put it out there. He didn't know what he was doing initially, and he's been doing it for years. I'm waiting for it. We used to have CDs. I'd wait for him at 10:30, 11 o'clock to bring it. He's been doing it for a number of years. He'll train you. And you football fans, y'all know that football. Call the games. We need help badly. So we're putting it out there. We're trying to help him. You know, sometimes he is so busy. He's a circuit clerk. He's this, he's that. He calls the games. He works all day and then has to get the equipment to where we can feed it. It's a lot, even our station owner. They need help. He can't do everything. We can't do everything from here. Someone has to get to the stand. Someone has to get to the press box. someone has to take the equipment so that we can air it to our listeners. We're looking for announcers. If you're interested, call the station 247-1744. Call Mr. Donovan. You can call Mr. Marvin Jones. You can call Pastor Allen. Give us a call, 662-247-1744. It pays. You're not just, Marvin said he volunteered and they just took him on. Well, see, that's humbleness. He just wanted to be a part of the community. Now he's still doing it, even in his recovery. He's still doing it. So be mindful. If you want to become an announcer on Friday nights, Thursday nights, or whatever, a basketball season is coming up. If we have the right staff to get the equipment to you, we can get the basketball games aired. So we're looking for announcers. If you're interested, call some of the staff, Mr. Steve Donovan, Pastor Allen, Marvin Jones. Get them, and they'll work something out with you. And you can practice it. Any job that you've ever had, you had to learn it, right? Okay, that's the end of that story. We recommend Jesus. Good morning.

0: whatever you need. And guess what? We recommend Jesus. He's the one. Good morning.
1: And I want to dedicate this one to somebody who has seemingly given service for years in your church, years to your community, and look like nobody really appreciates your service. If when you give the best of your service, telling the world.
0: I'm sending this out to Mr. Marvin Jones, giving his service. All of you who are servicing our community, it seems like no one cares. Your work does not go unnoticed. Good morning.

0: Miss Joanne Jones, that's the mother. You did a great job. Joanne Jones, Yazoo City, she's a listening. Miss Jones, Westgate, but she's in Yazoo City. Westgate!
1: And say, well done, Miss Understood. Miss

Mr. and Mrs. Howard and Ernestine Austin, this goes out to you, to Mr. Haynes. Such phenomenal people in our community. Miss Susie Croft, Miss Gester Ross. These people are up front and center. Pastor Clara Reed. So many people are stepping in. Pastor Allen. So many people are doing what they do. To our state representative, Miss Tamika James Jones. To our parent liaisons, our teachers. We love you. Let's give some credit where credit is due. You'll understand. No one will ever say it, but I'm going to say it for you.

0: Oh, God. Oh, come on and ring it. He'll say, well done. Oh, hallelujah. He will say, well done.
1: To our circuit clerk staff who are filling in the reins for their for the circuit clerk who is down. There are people in place everywhere that continue. Well done.
0: Well, come on and tell some.

let's start showing some love, people. It's love makes the world, people make the world go round. I just do songs on everything. People make the world go round. Let's start supporting those who are working in the vineyards. All of us should be. There's a job for everybody to do. Watch how everything will just flow. Yeah. Get out and work in the vineyard. Get in the vineyard and work. Don't wait for someone else to do what you could do. For example, if you see paper in the street or something distracting the flow of traffic, move it. Don't wait, well, that's not my job. Everything is your job if you're in this community. And sometimes being paid, your reward will come in time. If not on this earth, maybe somewhere else. You do jobs sometimes that will take you to another level. Just do it. As my wisdom, Mr. Henry Reed says, he's my wisdom director. Just do it. I wait for someone to tell you.

everything. If you're an adult, you should see things and make it happen. And you don't have to have a pat on the back for everything you do. Just love you one another. What if they patted Jesus on the back? They killed him. And all he was trying to do was save the world. So we're not different. Do what you can do and watch how the blessings will come your way. You're witnesses. You're a witness. You're a witness. You're a witness. All of there's so many people who do some work that they are never recognized, but they do it. I'll say it. Yeah. He'll understand and say, well done. I'm going to send this song out in memory of, you know, Mrs. Haynes' funeral services will be on Saturday at 1 o'clock at the O.M. Magner Gymnasium. Isn't that the gymnasium? Yeah, I think it's at the gymnasium. And, you know, she was so, I almost get tears when I start to think about her. Her service is going to be September 19th, O.M. McNair School Gymnasium. And she will be missed so much. I love her so much. That family has been such a part of this community, Mr. and Mrs. Haynes. They were everywhere with everybody. I heard Mr. Haynes and Mrs. Haynes say they went to everybody's funeral. He said, I have buried many of my children. And he was right there. They may not have known it, whoever services they were, but they were everywhere all the time. She will truly be missed, and I'll miss her for the style and the class and the beauty that she had. She will certainly, certainly be missed. Everybody loved. If you ever had any connections with her, you'll never know anything but to love her. So she will be missed. Miss Dot Washington. She was just such a sweetheart. Both those ladies brings tears to me that they are gone on. But I'm going to play this song for them in representing this community as well. And a lot of people probably still feel the same way. We'll always love you. Always. Dolly Parton just passed a couple of weeks ago. And she sang the song, I Will Always Love You. So in memory of those who have passed on, and especially to Mrs. Haynes and Miss Dot Washington, I'm sending it out to them.

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Put it all there and give it to Jesus.

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sending this song out to all of our ministries this morning, our ministers, our evangelists, those who will be bringing the word. They're going to lift you up with the word so that we all can draw near to Christ. Good morning, all of our ministers.

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0: Willie Gibson, his lovely wife, Miss Marva Gibson. I'm sending it out to you, Mr. and Mrs. Wardell Walton. They're going to be bringing the music ministry from the White Star Missionary Baptist Church. Lifting you up. Good morning, guys.
1: Lift him up.

0: something for me if you would. 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
1: neighbor,
0: if you didn't come to praise him, you shouldn't have sat by me. Because I
2: couldn't. Oh, yeah. Oh, yeah, I like it. Don't sit by me if you don't want to praise him. Good morning. Oh, yeah, sit down, Sherry. Sit down, Sherry. If you don't want to praise him, I can't sit in the back. I can't sit in the middle because I'm going to be praising the Lord. Sit down, Sherry. Good morning. He talking about me. If you don't want to praise him, I come to praise him. I'm going to bring it with me. How about you? You're going to bring your praise to the church on this morning and watch the church just be set on fire. And you know what? It moves from person to person to person. Hey, they bringing that word. They bringing that music. Hey, sit down, Jerry. Okay. We're going to get started. Good morning. 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And we're on the web at BillsOnTheRadio.com. I'm laughing at myself. Hey, but I'll be having a good time, though. Ooh, I love the Lord. We're on BillsOnTheRadio.com. And you can tell Alexa to play WELZ. Yeah, we got it hot on this Sunday morning, September 13th, 2023. I've gotten my tears out of the way. Y'all forgive me. But, you know, some people are very, very, very, very dear to me. We all, oftentimes, we don't have enough people that really make an impact on our lives. But when there's someone who really and truly does, the loss of them is a loss to your spirit. You'll always remember them, but, you know, y'all forgive me for that. But I love Mrs. Haynes, and that really, Miss Dot, she saved me. I'm going to tell the story in a little. Some years ago, my car broke down, and we were across the bridge at the time, and I didn't have a way to work. Of course, I didn't bother anybody, so I'm right there. I walked one Sunday, I think. It wasn't that bad. I needed to lose about 20 pounds anyway. I needed to walk. Well, I started figuring out. I said, now I've got to get a way to work. I saw her, and I said, Miss Dot, I said, I need a way to work. You get up early in the morning? Yeah, she said. She said it with a smile. She said, yeah, I'll be up that time of morning. I said, well, I really need a way to work. I hate to bother people because you have to be ready to go between 5:30 and 6, okay? So I hate to bother anybody because I'll be asleep myself at that time of morning. Well, I told her, and lo and behold, because I'm always running late, when I told her that she was going to pick me up at about 5:35, 5:40, she's sitting in front of my house. I said, okay, Miss Dot, I'm getting ready. And I felt bad because I should have been ready because she was already there. She patiently waited, took me to work, didn't say a word. Of course, I paid her. She said, oh, Sherry, just pay me when you can. No, I'm going to pay you now because you saved me walk across the bridge. And she said, you need a way back? She came back to get me. Now, mind you, there's people with fancy cars and all that kind of stuff. I probably couldn't even wake them up at 5:30 in the morning. She did. That's why she is so dear to me. She several times, and every time I saw her, she was always smiling. And I always, hey, Miss Sherry. She took care of the Hart family. Anybody in the Hart family, she was there. I'm giving my 3-minute talk on her right now. Anybody in the Hart family, she always called. I admired that about her. And I told her. I tell people how I feel about them while they can yet smell it, and so she knows it. Anybody in the Hart family, if we read a Hart name, she was going to call. That's love. She went above and beyond for everybody. It was hot. Her car half the time didn't work right, but she would always find a way. She'd get somebody else's car to make sure if you needed a ride, she got you there. I just love her. And right before she passed, I had missed her. And I said, "Miss Todd, where you been?" "I've been in the hospital." No one knew it. We didn't have her on the prayer list or anything. She was sick. But she was still working in the vineyard, taking care of people, getting people where they wanted to go. That was her ministry. Wow. You can't help but love a person like that. She was always, and even in her time of pain and sickness, no one knew it. She just kept going. I admire her for that. So, to Miss Dot Washington, Mr. Tommy, I loved her, the both of them. I'd say, "Hey, Miss Dot. Hey, Mr. Tommy." I'm going to keep saying it. "Hey, Mr. Tommy." I love that family. So, I hope we're praying for the prayers for the Hart family for their loss. Okay. Smith Funeral Home announced we're going to do the announcements now on the birthdays. Open the lines up right now for your birthday's anniversary. It's the second Sunday. We don't have a lineup until 11 o'clock. You want to just give some love out on this Sunday morning? Give it. And even though sometimes they may not hear it, somebody will tell them. They tell bad stuff. They tell good stuff, too. They just don't tell that they tell the good stuff. Did that make sense? They tell bad stuff. Gossip flies. Sometimes in Texas, my children are in Texas. They tell me what's happening here before I even know it's happening. So bad stuff, they'll tell it. But they tell good stuff, too. They just don't tell it. I love it. So if you got something good to tell, they may not hear it, but it's in the atmosphere. "Girl, you know, so-and-so said something nice about you." Maybe that'll give you an incentive to do something good yourself. And you don't have to be acknowledged for it. I don't want to be, Miss Viola Smith told me this years ago. She said, "I don't want anyone to give me a pat on the back or this." Of course, everybody likes the encouragement. She said she wants her reward in heaven. That's what I'm working toward. The work you do. Ooh, 5 o'clock in the morning. I'll be sleeping so good. Ooh. It'd be so good. But I have a purpose that God has assigned me to. And each of us have. I'm not any special than no one else on their job. God has assigned you to a particular job. Do it. And that is your purpose. Okay, we're going to get started with the birthdays and anniversaries after these announcements. And we've got a lot of things going on. We're just going to get you through this week and through the weekend. And we'll start with all the announcements in the morning. Pastor Allen and I will get all this information to you in the morning starting at 6 a.m. Smith Funeral Home announced the funeral services The funeral services for the late Miss Janie Haynes will take place on Saturday, September 19th, 1 p.m. at O.M. McNair School Gymnasium. Interment will be at Humphreys County Memorial Garden. Public visitation will be from 1 to 5 on Friday, September 8th at Belzona Chapel, MB Church. Family hour will be 5 p.m. to 6 p.m. And on the repast will be at the O.M. McNair School Cafeteria. That's the funeral services for the late beloved Miss Janie Haynes. These are already out. This is out. All right, Model Contractor Development Program. If you're interested in starting a small business, and that seems to be the thing going on nowadays. Hey, with our present administration, I've always said this too. God has always given us a brain. If you can figure out what you can do, what your passion is, you can work for yourself. instead of working for someone else. Well, they have the program and everything set up so that you can consider it and get allotted for it as well. This 9-week program is in-person workshop series for small business owners and those aspiring to become small business owners in the state of Mississippi. There's going to be classes held in person on Tuesdays at 6 p.m. The program schedule is as follows. This is some very interesting information. It started September 8th for orientation. September 15th, which is Tuesday, business planning and management. September 22nd, banking and financing. September 29th, bonding and insurance. These are classes that you can take that will pretty much solidify you to get the funding for your small business. But you have to be on point with it. You just can't go in there and say, I need money. You got to have the information and the plan and all. Y'all know how it works. It's just not as simple as I need $50,000. Well, the next question is why, how, when? Okay, but they're going to help you to do that. The classes are going to go on it started September 8th and it's going to go through November 10th. They'll be helping you to learn how to get the finances for your business. So, Model Contracting Development Program. If you're interested, you can contact Jernica Collins. She's a Mississippi Development Authority Minority and Small Business Development Division. You can contact her at 601-359-2910. Annual church event, Zion Rock Missionary Baptist Church starts their revival tonight. Warmly invite you, your family, and friends. It's going to start tonight at 6 p.m., where the guest speaker will be our very own Dr. Joel Jackson. And on Monday through Wednesday night, it starts at 7 p.m. Come expecting a blessing. Belzona First Seventh-day Adventist Church Food Pantry will be distributing their boxes on September 17th, starting at 9 a.m. St. James Missionary Baptist Church, Highway 49, Indianola, Mississippi, invites you to their annual Men and Women's Day program, where Pastor Lisa Reed Day will be the guest speaker. Our theme is Laborers in Christ, United in Purpose. Going to take place September 20th, 11 a.m., where the colors are black and yellow. You can contact Sister Leola Brown. She's a program chairman. Youth Sunday is happening on next Sunday. You're invited, all youth and families throughout our community. Come be a part of something bigger, built different. We lead, we serve, we inspire. This is going to take place Sunday, September 20th, where they're going to have powerful worship, youth-led programs, a word that will impact fun and fellowship. And the guest speaker will be Jerome Allen. The services start at 11 a.m. All youth, one purpose, built different. It's going to take place at New Hope Missionary Baptist Church on Jody Thurman Street. Celebrating their 125th church homecoming services at Weeping Mary, 115 First Street, Osceola, will take place Sunday, September 20th at 2 p.m., where the guest speaker will be Reverend Heron Wilson, welcoming their brand new pastor, Evans Chapel, celebrating Reverend Olivia Booker. All pastors, preachers, ministers, evangelists, community leaders, and the community, please come out and share with us and meet our new pastor as we welcome her to Evans Chapel and the community. And it's taking place Sunday, September 20th, starting at 3 p.m. Christian Valley inviting you to their revival services September 21st through the 23rd, services began each night at 7 p.m. with the guest revivalist, Reverend Earl Reed of Goodwill Missionary Baptist Church. This is from the Christian Valley Church family. You're cordially invited to Zion Rock Church annual Usher's Day program Sunday, September 20th, time 3 p.m., where Reverend Philip McGee is the pastor. Reverend Joseph Lee will be the guest speaker. And this is from the president, Miss Kate Griffin. And the rest of these programs take on, we'll start later on in the month. We're just going to get you through next week. How about that? And we'll start the announcements for latter dates on around the town at 6:30 and 7:30. All right. Happy birthday to everybody that's having a birthday or anniversary. And I don't have the book. We're going to get started in just 1 second.
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2: All right, here's the birthdays. Happy birthday to everybody who's celebrating a birthday or an anniversary. And the lines are open for your acknowledgement. Or you just want to say good morning to someone special. Start loving on people more. Watch how they blossom. You know, it's kind of like a plant or a flower. The more you water it, the bigger it gets, the better it gets, the more precious it gets. So let's start honoring people. If it's not their birthday, just want to say to a special teacher, a parent, a mother, sister, brother, even your child. Children, say good morning to your parents. They are working hard for you. You can do it as well. Start practicing, showing some love so that throughout the rest of your life, you'll be an encourager. And watch God just, you'll be watering your garden as in your life, as in your employment, as in your Christianity. Start showing some love just because. Okay? All right, starting with the birthdays, Mr. Jackie Lee. Oh, my God, one of my most favorite people, B4. And even before he got with B4, he's with MDOT. He's just a special, special, special young man to me. Happy birthday, Mr. Jackie Lee. And this is from your wife, Vanessa. She lets me rub his head, too, y'all. I tell her, well, excuse me, Vanessa. Let me rub his head first. But happy birthday to Mr. Jackie Lee. I hope you're having a wonderful day, and I'm sure he is, because he's a special man. From Vanessa, from Ben, from Artie, from your sisters, your nieces, your nephews, and your sister in memory. Of course, I miss her too. Lucille McKenzie from the B3. I think it's four. No, it's three. B3. And the Washington girls. WELZ, good morning.
3: Good morning. Good morning. Good morning.
2: Good morning. I knew you. I should have heard a call from, normally I get a call from you at 6:30, but you're here now. Hey, Vanessa.
3: Hi, Miss Sherry. How are you?
2: I'm doing great. Talk to me.
3: Well, you know, it's a national holiday.
2: Of course it is. Of course.
3: I'm calling to wish the man of the house, as you say, your head rubber.
2: It's my head rubbing man. She lets me rub his head, y'all.
3: Mr. Jackie Lee, a very special happy birthday today.
2: All right. And you know what? You got to sing. You got a song yet.
3: Excuse me?
2: Excuse you. You heard me.
3: I got to sing?
2: Yeah, you got to sing. Get with it. I'll help you. Come on. There you go.
3: You going to help me out?
2: Yeah, I'm going to help you.
3: Let me do that another time. Cause you know the mornings are not my thing. But singing early in the morning, As well as I listen to you guys every morning, I'm singing with you.
2: Okay, come on then. That'll make him feel so special. And you'll be rubbing his head while you're doing it. Come on. Happy birthday to you.
3: Happy birthday to you, Mr. Jackie. happy birthday to you.
2: Oh, yeah, and I thought you couldn't do it. There you go, girl. Mr. Jackie, you should be. Is he smiling?
3: From ear to ear.
2: Mr. Jackie, I forced her. Y'all, when y'all call, y'all got to bring it to me. And so he deserves it. And I love the way you say the man of the house. I like that.
3: Yes, ma'am. So, I'm the lady of the house.
2: But
3: he still got to do what I say.
2: Oh! I thought you were going to give him some props today and not you. But the both of you, you are very, very, very special to me. And Mr.
3: Thank you,
2: Jackie,
3: you are too.
2: And he is such a special person throughout this community. He'll help you.
3: We spoil
2: us here. And he spoils people too. And you one of them. Okay. All right, Miss Vanessa. All right, next year I want you to really put it on me, okay?
3: Yes, ma'am.
2: All right, Vanessa. Happy birthday, Jackie. All right, bye-bye.
3: Bye-bye.
2: I love those two. I love to meddle them. I meddle them, y'all. Ain't nobody trying to get nobody's man or nothing like that. I just love him. He's a lovable man. He really is. Always got a smile for you. WELZ, good morning.
4: Morning, how you doing?
2: Hey, Miss Edna, you've been quiet this morning.
4: Hold on a minute, baby. I ain't want you to hear all that noise in your ear.
2: Okay, go ahead. Hey, Miss Edna.
4: Hey, baby. How you doing Sunday morning?
2: I'm doing good. I'm doing God is good every day.
4: That's right. And I was calling to say happy birthday to that Jack Ray. And he got
2: Jackie Lee.
4: He got a lovely wife.
2: Doesn't he? Yes, he does.
4: She is so sweet. Every time I see her, she's just as sweet as she can be.
2: And pretty, too. She's pretty.
4: And pretty. I don't want to leave that out.
2: That's
4: but
2: right.
4: I ain't funny, y'all.
2: Miss Edna, you like me. We ain't funny, but if you're pretty, you're just pretty.
4: You know, if you're pretty, you're just pretty.
2: That's pretty. There you go.
4: If you're fine, you're just fine.
2: There you go. Like him. Woo.
4: That's right. But anyway, I'll call and say happy birthday to him. And I pray, Lord, you'll live to see many, many more coming from Edna and the Chapman family. And who all else having a birthday anniversary coming from Edna and the Chapman family. Who all lost a loved one, my prayer, my love, go out to them. And you be safe on your job. Be safe on your job wherever you go, and I love you and your family. And Miss Haynes, Lord, have mercy. Miss Haynes was so lovely, good heart, good everything. I'm gonna miss her.
2: Me too.
4: Yeah, I'm gonna miss her. And I remember back in the days, her husband, he tried to sell me a land in a trailer for $1,000. I should have gave him that money. I would have owned something.
2: You would have owned
4: when
2: it.
4: I spent the money, I said I should have gave him that $1,000 for that land and that trailer. I
2: the both
4: love.
2: Of them
4: he's
2: are precious.
4: A good man, too. He's both so, of them. Both of them, they so lovely.
2: Yes, they are.
4: They so lovely. Yes, they are. But anyway, God know best.
2: Yes, that's right.
4: Yeah, okay, baby. You be blessed and safe wherever you go.
2: All right. Thank you, Miss Edna.
4: And go Cowboys.
2: Go
4: win
2: Cowboys.
4: Win or lose.
2: Hey,
4: go Cowboys.
2: Hey,
4: y'all can't win them all. You can win some, but you can't win them
2: there
4: all.
2: There you go, Miss Edna. Thank you.
4: Okay, baby.
2: All
4: bye
2: right,
4: bye.
2: Bye-bye. Boy, she can put a perk on stuff, y'all. You know they say she talk a lot. I love to hear her talk. She kind of makes me if I hear her voice, I'm going to start laughing. Not at her, with her. Go Cowboys. She say you can't win them all. She tells the truth. But happy congratulations to the Cowboys from Miss Edna. She's saying go Cowboys. All right, continuing with the birthdays. Chris Bernard Taylor from Geneva, Essie, your four brothers and one sister. Quentin Washington, happy birthday from Lisa, America, Monique, and Tracy. Cecil Taylor Jr., happy birthday from Willie Gibson, Marva, and aunts and uncles. Angela Gamil from Mariah, from the ATG, from, there it goes, Lonnie and Janie Haynes. Mr. Haynes had the bestest birthday list than we did. She would have names that we didn't have, so we're going to miss her. Okay, Angela Gamil. John McDay, happy birthday to you from Joni, Mary Lee, and Robin. Cedric Gray Jr., happy birthday from Cedric Sr., Lily, Hattie, Zarek, and Tawana. Fernando Neal, happy birthday to you from Cedric and Tawana. Fernando Neal, again, from Carrie King and Sharonda. Mary Lee Hughes, happy birthday from Beatrice Wallace. Samara Body, happy birthday from Monica, Aura, Chris, and the Body family. Lorena Cottrell from Kim. Jasmine Netters, happy birthday from Kim, Latoya, and Ashley. Makaya Tate from Joyce Nunn. Craig Irving has a birthday on today. This is from Mary Lee, from Kenny, from Sherry, from Brindarius. Happy birthday, Minnie Hampton from the Hampton family. Manaya Gamil, happy birthday from Annette, Angela, and the ATG. Jason Smith, happy birthday from Terry Smith. And that's all the birthdays we have on our books. If you have more birthdays, anniversaries, and let's see, who this Essie? WELZ, good morning. I was looking at the name Chris Bernard Taylor, Geneva Essie. I believe that's Jerome McGee's family. All right, we're awaiting your calls. It is 8:43 on this Sunday morning. Oh, God, it's been a beautiful morning. What awesome morning, because God is in it. WELZ, good morning.
5: Good morning, Miss Sherry. How you doing this morning?
2: I am doing fantastic. And you?
5: Doing great. I was calling in to wish my brother and Jackie Lee a happy birthday today, John McDay and Jackie Lee.
2: Oh, you know what? Your name, I kept saying, your name is Ronnie. And I saw John. I said, that's not his name. So it's your brother.
5: Yeah, that's my brother.
2: All right. He lives here in the Humphreys County area?
5: Jackson.
2: Okay. Well, that's why I don't know him. If he's like you, I should know him, because you're just a kind person, too.
5: He's just like me.
2: Is he really? All right. Yes. Well, when he come around, I'm going to have to stop by there and see how he's doing. How about that?
5: All right.
2: All right, Mr. Ronnie. Well, you have a great day, and we thank you for always showing love to everybody around you, too. Thank you so much.
5: Okay.
2: All right, Mr. McDay. And tell Miss Martha I'll be by there. She got all the plants on that porch. I want some, okay?
5: She hear you.
2: Okay. All right, then. Have a great day.
5: All right.
2: All right, bye-bye. Miss Martha got some beautiful plants, and I got some from her. They done growed, and I put them in some pots, and I'm like, oh, wait. I watch her yard all the time, because she has a growing hand. I love her. WELZ, good morning.
6: Good morning.
2: Good morning, my Sunday school teacher on your way to Sunday school.
6: Yes, I am.
2: All right.
6: Yes, I am. And I'm on my way.
2: You're on your way, and you're prepared and ready to bring that word, right?
6: I am. I guess I am, anyway. I'm going to do what I can do.
2: Okay. Well, you know, we did it last week. I'm going to put you on the spot. So give us a quick synopsis of what the Sunday school lesson is going to be about. Can you do that?
6: Well, we're continuing our lesson about Joshua on today, and it's entitled Family Legacy. Okay. Now, the people under the leadership of Joshua, they had to cross over the River Jordan, which was giving us similarities like people under the leadership of Joshua, they had crossed over the River Jordan, which was giving similarities like

0: stepped back out of, and the water went back down. But before they did that, they collected stones. 12 stones.
1: Collected what?
0: Stones, 12 stones, representing the 12 tribes.
1: Stones.
0: Yes.
1: Okay.
0: So this is where the title of the lesson come in, Family Legacy. This was going to be a teaching method, which when you see these stones, the children would say, well, what does these stones represent? And then, you know, they could go back and tell them the story about how they were led by Joshua and to the promised land.
1: Mm-hmm. Okay. Well, mm-hmm. You've taught me something, too. I remember the movie. Well, we need to expand our horizon. The movie where they held the staff up and parted the Red Sea. Well, it wasn't
0: right.
1: Just...
0: Well, that's when they did the Red Sea.
1: Okay.
0: But this Joshua, he had to cross the River Jordan.
1: Okay. Jordan River,
0: okay, yes.
1: I'm bound to cross.
0: Okay. Right. See, all of the people that were following Moses, none of those people were alive anymore, except for Joshua.
1: Oh,
0: Joshua was the only one. And because of their disobedience and stuff, none of them were able to see the promised land. So all of these were new. So, which is why we should always embrace our ancestry. And I say we've lost ours because we don't teach our children. We're so into using the correct form of English, which is right.
1: Yeah.
0: But know how we talked and what we what things stood for.
1: Okay.
0: You know, I make little jokes and stuff, but there's a message in that. You know, remember when I told you all about the minister saying if he could get all the whiskey and cigarettes beer and everything and throw it into the river? Well, someone came up and they said, we'll sing this last song. And the minister of music said, shall we gather at the river? Everything has a message.
1: Everything. And you're so
0: everything.
1: Right. Even in the humor, you can learn lessons. Everything is teachable. And in humor and laughter. And Ms. Put, thank you for that because I don't get to go.
0: You're perfectly welcome, dear.
1: And I love to go. So you taught me something. The stones. How many stones? 12?
0: 12 stones representing the 12 tribes of Israel.
1: Thank you, Ms. Puddin. Not only is she humorous, she's a Sunday school teacher as well. Thank you so very much, and you please be careful.
0: I will, and I love you, girl.
1: I love you more. Bye-bye. Yeah, you know, that's a quick. You know, that's a good thing for some of you. A lot of us don't go to Sunday school. But once I started going, I just loved it. Actually, I could just listen to the Sunday school lesson and get everything I need out of it. But the fellowship part is available as well. So we thank her for her word and her encouragement. I put on the spot last week. She said, oh, I don't know. And boy, she brought it on like a teacher does. So good morning to everyone at 8:50. And I hope everybody's day is going good. And don't be ashamed to, like Vanessa, she could say, all of us can do whatever we choose to do. We are well-informed. We have social media. We are educated. Anything that needs to be done, as Mr. Henry Reed says, just do it. He has provided all of the things we need to empower ourselves and empower our community. Each one of us have a message. Each one of us have some laughter. Each one of us have a purpose in life. It's just beautiful. WELZ, good morning.
2: Good morning, Sherry. My phone is not sounding too good. Can you hear me?
1: Yes.
2: Hello, this is Sarah Ann Hood. Thank you for taking this call. I was listening to Ms. Puddin give the Sunday school lesson, but I thought about it, and I said a lot of people probably remember for about a year I did on this radio, I did a program called Sunday School Lesson Preview where I read the Sunday school lesson for the audience, and then I came on the radio with a tape and played the Sunday school lesson each Sunday for a year. And the reason I did that, because I kind of discovered

0: that some people, they wanted to go to Sunday school, but they would be ashamed because they couldn't read some of the big words or couldn't understand the concepts of the Sunday school lesson. So then I would see people in the community, they would say, Sarah, thank you for telling us the Sunday school lesson. We went to Sunday school, and then we could talk about it. And one man, he lived in Westgate. You probably remember him. Do you remember the guy named Darryl used to stand on the corner all the time in Westgate?
1: No, I don't.
0: Okay, anyway. Huh?
1: No, I don't think so.
0: Okay, anyway, you don't remember. But Darryl told me one day, he said, Miss Sarah, your Sunday school lesson saved my life. So I'm like, really? So Sunday school lesson does help a lot of people. So thank you, Sherry, for listening.
1: Thank you very much. Bye-bye.
0: Okay.
1: And, you know, I mean, information is powerful. The more you know, everything is teachable. That's why I always try to encourage people to talk about the things. There are some things that people on Church Street know that Westgate doesn't know. People on Central Street that Beach Lane don't know. We all have a purpose in life that we can learn from each other and support each other and give what's needed. In between all of that, somebody gets it. I love that. And especially learning about yourself and the love that Christ has for you. Be mindful of that. Share some love. We get way more calls off the air than we do on. You'd be surprised at the number of people that listen and they really obtain some of the stuff that they may not understand it, but we're going to keep talking about it until we do. So, in the meantime, we're going to continue with more good gospel music, and everybody have a wonderful day. Miss Jackie, I know that, I don't know what's going on. They probably going to go out and eat. I'm going to see if I jump in the car and eat too. I'll be over there when I get off. I'm going to find out what their schedule is. Huh? Hey, what is it? A closed mouth don't get fed. Now I got a big one. Thank you, Vanessa, for the song. I'm going to eat dinner with you just because you did good. Well, that's funny how the tables turned. I should be giving you a gift. Well, you're going to be giving me more gifts today, okay? We're going to, Ms. Putin was talking about Jordan River. I'm going to play, okay. W-E-L-T, good morning.
2: Oh, good morning, sir. Where are you?
1: Hey, Mr. Shields, how are you?
2: I'm doing good.
1: Okay.
2: Yeah, I really with my homeboy gave me his birthday on today.
1: I can't hear you. Turn your radio down. Turn your radio down. Oh, I'm getting a whole bunch of feedback. I can't hear you.
2: Hello?
1: Okay, there you go. All right. Hey, Mr. James.
2: I'm doing good. I can't complain.
1: Okay.
2: Yeah, I want to wish my homeboy Jack Lee a happy birthday on today.
1: And you like, he's a special man, isn't he?
2: Yeah.
1: All right. Well, I'm glad he is special to everybody. And Mr. Shields, you having a great day today?
2: I'm a cracker.
1: And you didn't call and wish your niece, your sister, yesterday, her birthday.
2: Oh, yeah, I forgot about that.
1: Now, you could do it now.
2: Well, I went with my sister to see her happy birthday on your day. And LK Newell on your day, too.
1: LK Newell had a birthday yesterday?
2: Yes.
1: Okay, and your sister name? I forgot. It's not. I don't have the book in front of me. What's her name?
2: And LK Newell.
1: Okay. What's he saying? I can't hear you, Mr. Shields. What's her name? One more time.
2: LK Newell.
1: Okay. Well, I'll find it and I'll put it up. She has you have a beautiful sister. She is just simply gorgeous. I talked about her yesterday. And you did not call. And is it a bad thing, Mr. Shields? I hear you. I can hear LK real good.
2: Uh-huh.
1: No, oh, well, we gonna get you off the phone. It's gotta be a duel. It's gotta be men and women here. Mr. Shields. Oh, you know I'm gonna get you when I see you. All right, Mr. James. You have a wonderful day, okay?
2: Okay.
1: All right then. Bye bye. That LK Newell, that's Miss Rosie. I'm surprised she didn't call yesterday. Well, she keeps up with those grandchildren. She got enough that she don't worry about the brothers and all that. LK's birthday was yesterday, I'll assume. And Miss Rosie did call. We'll probably hear about it later. Anyway, it is 8:57. I'm out of here. I'll be back at 11 o'clock for the Christ Community Church morning service brought to you from Church Street, where Bishop John Bronson is the overseer of the church. He's going to bring the message from 11 to 12, and at 11:30, White Star Missionary Baptist Church will be bringing their morning message. I'm excited about that. I get to hear some choir songs live. I like to hear that live stuff. I do good here, but I want to hear the church. Y'all bring it to me. Remember that. I'm listening. My church, y'all's church, my church is y'all's church to me. So, y'all should see me up in here. What you say, Miss Proby? Oh, she already know. I'll be getting it on up and be singing good. If these floors could rock like they used to, Sherry up in there. Okay, I'm going to be nice today. Happy birthday, everybody that's having a birthday. Jordan River, we're bound to cross. Good morning. I'll be back at 11 o'clock.
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to somebody and tell them, I've got one more river to cross. Come on, come on, look to the other side and tell them, I got one more river to cross. Now come on, give God some radical praise up in here.

0: If you like it, then we love it, and we play it right here on WELZ, the Delta's Groove. 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
1: Here's your Belzona and Humphreys County weather forecast from WELZ, the Delta's Groove. Plentiful sunshine today, hot with a high near 95, a heat index of 103, and winds from the southeast at 5 to 10 miles per hour. Tonight, mostly clear with a low of 73. Tomorrow, mostly sunny and hot with a high of 96 and a heat index of 104, winds from the east-southeast at 5 to 10 miles per hour. 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
1: You're listening to Super Talk News. I'm Caleb Saylor. Mississippi recently passed a law aimed at keeping non-citizens from participating in local elections. Since its adoption, however, the SHIELD Act has caused some confusion. State Senator Jeremy England is looking to clear it up.
2: What people have been confused about on this system is they say, you know, well, do I need to bring my birth certificate with me to vote now, or do I need my marriage license? And the answer is no. Most Mississippi voters are not going to even know the SHIELD Act was passed because you still register to vote the same way and you still go to vote the same way you did. You do have to have your voter ID because we have that here in Mississippi, but you don't need anything else.
1: Voters would only have to prove citizenship if they are flagged in the database.
2: The only time you would need those citizenship verifying documents is if you're flagged through the SAVE database. Then we built in a time frame for you to go to your clerk's office and prove your citizenship.
1: Yeah. You can find out more at supertalk.fm.
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4: The next chapter of the Mississippi Book Festival will be happening Saturday, September 26th. 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
4: That was Mississippi Book Festival Executive Director Ellen Daniels. 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
2: We know of an increase in the number of home invasions just to obtain that key. 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They leave them hanging on the wall right next to the garage or towards the front door. 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
1: Baker says thieves are looking for an opportunity, so don't give it to them.
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1: Technologies like GM's OnStar can also remotely disable ignitions, track stolen vehicles, and even slow them down. 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
1: Here's your Belzona and Humphreys County weather forecast from WELZ, the Delta's Groove. Plentiful sunshine today, hot with a high near 95, a heat index of 103, and winds from the southeast at 5 to 10 miles per hour. Tonight, mostly clear with a low of 73. Tomorrow, mostly sunny and hot with a high of 96 and a heat index of 104, winds from the east-southeast at 5 to 10 miles per hour. 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
1: I'm Kelly Bennett, and you're listening to Super Talk Mississippi News. Over 300 farmers in the Delta haven't been paid for their crops due to a bankruptcy filing at Express Grain. A class action lawsuit has been filed on their behalf. House Speaker Philip Gunn told us in December these families are hurting.
2: And so I just created a shockwave in the farming community and all across the state. The economic impact of that could be devastating.
1: The farmers are owed a total of about $43 million, and very few can absorb that kind of loss. As a result of this, the Mississippi Grain Indemnity Task Force released recommended legislation earlier this month. Their proposal provides for a voluntary producer finance program, which wouldn't use taxpayer money to compensate producers when a grain warehouse or grain dealer fails. The Grain Indemnity Trust Fund would be administered by a board that would evaluate claims and authorize payments. For Super Talk Mississippi News, I'm Kelly Bennett.
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1: Jackson's murder rate is 99.5 per 100,000 residents, making it America's deadliest city. The state doesn't have any control over the Jackson Police Department, but it does fund the Capitol Police. During his State of the State speech Tuesday, Governor Tate Reeves called on legislators to delegate money to double their numbers.
6: So there will be more boots on the ground as you perform your shifts. I've said it before, and I'll say it again. We have a lot of brave men and women in blue. There's just not enough of them.
1: There are currently 78 Capitol Police officers. Nyla Covington was named homecoming queen at Forest County Agricultural School in September. Instead of accepting the crown, she turned it over to her best friend, Brittany Walters, who had lost her mother to cancer that morning. Well, Tuesday, the state senate honored her with a commendation for her selfless act, and the entire room erupted in applause.
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and the feast is going on each and every Sunday morning at the 11 o'clock a.m. hour right here at 823 Fisk Street in the city of Belzoni, Mississippi, the heart of the Mississippi Delta. Glory be to God. We invite you to go to our YouTube page where you can be blessed by audio messages, our video messages, and a word from the Lord on a daily basis on our YouTube channel at Bishop John E. Brunson / Christ Community Church. We'd like to say good morning to those of you who are on our ministry page. We'd like to say God bless you, and regardless to where you are, there's no distance in prayer and there are no time restraints on the Word of God. So whenever you are viewing this message, whenever you're listening to the soundtrack, we want you to know that the power of God is right now. Glory be to God. And the power of God is real. I'd like to say good morning to our radio listeners. Glory be to God. We want to give a shout out this morning to our local listeners who are tuned in to 1460 AM WELZ, Belzoni, Mississippi, the heart of the Mississippi Delta, and streaming live on the web at www.belzoniradio.com. Good morning in and around our local area and throughout the Delta and wherever you're receiving this message on this morning. We want you to know today that the eyes of the Lord are upon the righteous, and that his ear is open unto our cry. Therefore, we can go boldly unto the throne of grace that we may obtain mercy and find grace to help in our time of need. We're praying for you. We're praying for your family. We're praying for those who are near and dear unto your heart. Glory to God. We give God praise, honor, and glory for his grace and his abundant mercy, because there is healing in the name of Jesus. The Word of God tells us that we can enter into our secret closet and pray unto our Father who is in secret, and our Father who sees in secret, he will reward us openly. Glory be to God. Hallelujah. We're praying for those who are bereaved in heart and in spirit. We want you to know today that we have not a high priest who cannot be touched by the feelings of our infirmities, but he was tested and he was tempted in all points, like as we are, yet without sin. Jesus knows what you're dealing with. Hallelujah. He sees your tears. He understands your pain. Glory be to God. Hallelujah. And he is touched by the feelings of our infirmities. We're going to now prepare our heart to go before the Lord in prayer. As we stand in agreement with you and we unite our faith with your faith. Hallelujah. The Word of God say, what two or three shall touch and agree upon anything that they shall ask, that it shall be given. And this is our confidence that we have toward him, that anything we ask the Father according to his will, he hear us. And because he hear us, we have the petition in which we make unto him. Let us look unto the Lord in prayer. Father, in the name of the Lord Jesus, boldly we come before the throne of grace, lifting up our hearts, lifting up our spirits and our complaints, and we cast our cares upon you, knowing that you care for us. We set ourselves in agreement with our brothers and our sisters throughout the land, O God, according to your will, Father, thanking you for a move of your Holy Spirit, for touching and healing bodies this morning, for touching those bodies that are racked with pain, O God, in the name of Jesus. Father, we thank you for touching hearts and spirits and mind, O God, and for speaking comfort and speaking strength, Lord, to those who are bereaved, O God, in the name of Jesus Christ. Lord, we're just asking right now for a move of your Spirit on this day, Father. Arise, O God, and let your enemies be scattered. We give you honor, praise, and glory for your love and for your mercies, O God, that are renewed as the morning. In the precious name of Jesus, Father, we're asking, Lord, that
you would just drive out the works of the adversary this day, oh God, in the name of Jesus Christ. Father, we're blessing you and we're praising you that, Lord, you give us hearing ears today, that you open our understanding, the eyes of our spiritual understanding as we rightly divide the word of truth. In the name of Jesus, Father, we just give you praise, honor, and glory as we bind Satan, every demonic force, every spirit and power, and forbid it to operate in the name of Jesus Christ. Father, remember that one this day that is in the valley of indecision. In the name of Jesus, Father, bring them to the place of decision where they can choose Jesus Christ as Lord over their lives. We give you praise and glory, and Lord, we just bless you right now as we invite the Holy Spirit in, Father, in the name of Jesus. Have thine own way, O God. Move by the power of your Spirit, O God. We will forever be grateful, O Lord, in the precious name that is above every name. Father, we thank you that our tongue is as the pen of a ready writer this day. In the name of Jesus Christ, we give you praise and we give you glory as we yield this vessel of clay unto thee, O God. Lord, we just say, have your way in the mighty name that is above every name. It's in the name of Jesus Christ we pray. Father, we thank you for giving us vision in your word, Lord. Guide us, O God, in the name of Jesus Christ, and we will forever be grateful unto you this day, Father, in the name of Jesus, as we're setting our spirit and our heart in agreement, O God, with our brothers and sisters across the country, Lord, as we continue to remember the tragedy that took place in our country, O God, on September 11, 2021, Lord. And we're just thanking you right now for comforting hearts and spirits, O God. And we just praise you for strengthening not only just the families that were affected, but strengthening our country and we as a people, O God, in the name of Jesus. Because if one suffer, all suffer. We all were affected that day, oh God, in the name of Jesus. But we're lifting up those who lost close families and loved ones, Father. We're lifting the families of the first responders up, oh God, in the name of Jesus. We're just asking right now, Father, that healing continue to flow in our country in the name that is above every name. Lord, we thank you for this blessed worship service that you have given us on today. And we're asking that you just have your way, Father. Touch, Lord. Heal, strengthen, and deliver, Father. Let someone go away changed on today. Let this be a turning point for someone, Father, that they would consider, Lord, in the name of Jesus, turning from their ways and unto you wholeheartedly. And we will forever give you praise. We will forever bless your name. And we will forever give you glory. And it is in the precious name that is above every name. In Jesus Christ's name we pray. Hallelujah. Amen. Somebody say God is good. And he alone is worthy to be praised. Blessed is the man that walketh not in the counsel of the ungodly, nor standeth in the way of sinners, nor sitteth in the seat of the scornful. But his delight is in the law of the Lord, and in his law doth he meditate day and night. And he shall be like a tree planted by the rivers of water that bringeth forth his fruit in his season. His leaf also shall not wither, and whatsoever he doeth, it shall prosper. Glory to God. We have quoted unto you the first division of Psalms, beginning with verse 1-3. God is good, and he alone is worthy to be praised. We thank God for this way of life. Glory to God. We thank God for his love and for his mercy. We thank him for his peace and his compassion. We give God glory and honor today because we have a high priest who is touched by the feelings of our infirmities. Glory to God. He knows just what you're going through. Glory to God. He know your down sitting. He know your uprising. He know you're going forth and he know you're coming in. Glory to God. He is acquainted with your grief and your sorrow. Hallelujah. So Jesus knows, he cares, he understands, and he is doing something about your situation. Somebody say, God is good and he alone is worthy
to be praised. Thank you, Lord. Glory to God.

Glory to God. Just wave your hands in the presence of the Lord. He alone is worthy to be praised. Father, we come before your presence giving glory and honor, hallelujah, unto your holy name. We bless you. We worship you. Lord, we glorify you. And we thank you for this day in the name that is above every name. Glory to God. Hallelujah.

Praise God. Glory, hallelujah. God alone is worthy to be praised. Glory, hallelujah. Thank you, Jesus. Blessed word on today. Hallelujah. We have been given rather a topic of thought. Your victory is in the Spirit. Glory, hallelujah. Your victory is in the Spirit. Praise be unto God. We will be reading from the book of St. Matthew, the fourth chapter, beginning with verse 1. And let us back up and begin in the third chapter, verse 13 through 17. Praise God. And then we'll pick up in chapter 4. Glory to God. Then cometh Jesus from Galilee to Jordan unto John to be baptized of him. But John forbade him, saying, I have need to be baptized of thee, and comest thou to me? Praise God. And Jesus answering said unto him, suffer it to be so for now, for thus it becometh us to fulfill all righteousness. Then he suffered him. And Jesus, when he was baptized, went up straightway out of the water. And lo, the heavens were open unto him, and he saw the Spirit of God descending like a dove and lighting upon him. Somebody say, thank God for the Spirit. And lo, a voice from heaven saying, this is my beloved Son, in whom I am well pleased. Again, our topic of thought today is your victory is in the Spirit. Chapter 4, verse 1, beginning with verse 1. Then was Jesus led up of the Spirit into the wilderness to be tempted of the devil. Now, he was led up by the Holy Spirit. He was not led up by the evil spirit. Are you with me today? Glory to God. This is all in one verse where it's mentioning being led of the Spirit and then to be tempted by the devil. All that's in verse 1, chapter 4, verse 1. So we just want to clarify that Jesus was led by the Holy Spirit. The Bible said there are only two spirits in the world, the Spirit of God and the spirit of the devil. So let us reread this, glory to God, and focus in closer. Then was Jesus led up of the Spirit. Now we're talking about the Holy Spirit. He was just baptized by John in the Jordan, and he looked up and he saw the Spirit of God descending upon him in the form of a dove. So from this time forth, the Spirit of God has descended upon Jesus, and he is being led by the Spirit. He's being led by the Holy Ghost. Hallelujah. Then was he led up of the Spirit into the wilderness to be tempted of the devil. Glory to God. Now, Jesus is being led up into the wilderness to be tempted by the devil. Are you with me today? Now, Jesus being tempted by the devil is laying a foundation for every believer. Are you with me today? If we ever want to be victorious in life, we must follow the pattern that Jesus has set. We must stand on the foundation that he has laid. Jesus said, if they did it to the green tree, it shall also be done to the dry tree. Are you with me today? So if the devil tempted Jesus, know that the devil will tempt you. Are you with me today? Now, Jesus has been empowered by the Holy Spirit. Jesus was just like you and I. He was born of a virgin. The difference in Jesus and us is that Jesus did not have an earthly father. Are you with me today? Because the sin of Adam did not pass unto Jesus Christ.
because he is not of the seed of man, but he is of the seed of God. For the Bible saying the word was made flesh and dwelt among us, and we beheld his glory as it was the only begotten of the Father, full of grace and truth. So he is of the seed of God. We are of the seed of man because Adam is the first man. The sin of Adam passed unto every man. God told Adam in the day that you touch or you partake of the tree of the knowledge of good and evil, you shall surely die. Are you with me today? So the first death that Adam died was a spiritual death. Adam lived for 930 years upon the earth. Are you with me today? But the day that he touched of the tree of the knowledge of good and evil, Adam died. Are you with me today? He died spiritually. Although he lived and he breathed and his organs functioned for a total of 930 years upon the earth, the day that he disobeyed God, he died spiritually. The Spirit of God was separated from him. So when Jesus came into the world, he came into the world just like us. When we are born, we're born spiritually dead. That's why Jesus said that except a man be born of the water and of the Spirit, that he cannot inherit the kingdom of God. Are you with me today? Because spiritually, we are born separated from God. Whereby the scripture say, if any man be in Christ, he's a new creature. Old things are passed away, and behold, all things are become new. When you're born again, that is when you're born anew of the Spirit of God, and you are a new creature. But just as Adam did when he partook of that fruit, the Spirit of God departed from him, and he died a spiritual death, even though physically he lived for a total of 930 years. He was spiritually dead. He was separated from God. It is why God put them out of the garden, because the Bible say, lest he put forth his hand and eat of the tree of life and live forever. The tree of life was there in the garden. That is why God barred him from the garden and put an angel with a flaming sword there, so that he could not go back into the garden and eat of the tree of life and live forever. Glory to God. Because he was spiritually separated from God. He was spiritually dead. Genesis 2 and 7 tell us that, and the Lord God formed man from the dust of the ground, and he breathed into his nostrils the breath of life, and man became a living soul. He became alive by the Spirit of God. He was created. He was made by God, and he was born of the Spirit of God in Genesis 2 and 7, because God breathed of himself into mankind. We're made in his image and after his likeness. God the Father, God the Son, and God the Holy Spirit. We're triune beings just like God. We are a spirit. We live in a body, and we have an intellect, which is called our soul. We're three in one, just as God the Father, God the Son, and God the Holy Spirit is three in one. Jesus trusted God to come into this earth. Are you with me today? He trusted God so much so that he became a baby. Are you with me today? Glory be to God. He trusted God so much so until he surrendered his all unto God to come into this world to live and to die as the Lamb of God, as a propitiation for our sin. Are you with me today? He lived and upon this earth as the Lamb of God, completely obedient to the Lord God. Are you with me today? Filled with the Spirit of God, that he might be the Lamb of God, without spot, without blemish, without wrinkle, or without any such thing. Are you with me today? He became our sin who knew no sin.
Hallelujah. So here, Jesus has been baptized by John. Now, John wanted to be baptized by Jesus, but Jesus asked him to suffer it to be so for now, because it becometh us, it behooves us to fulfill all righteousness. Jesus had to fulfill every dot. He had to dot every I and cross every T, as we say, but he had to fulfill every jot and every tittle of the law. None of the law, he said, would pass away until all be fulfilled. So I did not come into the world to destroy the law, but I came to fulfill the law that you might be the righteousness of God in Jesus Christ. Our victory is in the Spirit. Jesus said that the words that he speak were not his words, but whatsoever he hear the Father speak, that is what he speak. I did not come to do my own will, but I came to do the will of him that sent me. Are you with me today? Somebody say, God is good. Jesus coming down to the Jordan River, being baptized of John, is a demarcation of him beginning his earthly ministry. Hallelujah. Because it would be the Holy Spirit that is on the inside of him doing the work. He came just like us. He was born of the Spirit because he is the Word of God. He's the seed of the Holy Spirit. But he received the Spirit of God. He was empowered by the Holy Spirit down at the Jordan River when it descended upon him as a dove. Are you with me today? You see, God is a God of order. He does everything decently and in order. So it behooves us to follow the order of God. Because Jesus, the Bible say that after he was filled with the Holy Ghost, after the Spirit of God descended upon him, that he was led up of the Spirit to be tempted by the devil. Glory be to God. In other words, his ministry was not.

WNBA. So, good morning, church family, and welcome to our second Sunday worship service. So, in basketball, the second and the third quarter is where the team finds its rhythm, settles into the game, plans, and really builds momentum. That is exactly what we are doing today. We are moving past the start of the month and diving deep into what God has for us. No matter what jersey you're wearing today, what your score was this past week, or if you're feeling like you've been sitting on the bench, I want you to know that you are a part of the team today. God doesn't look at our turnovers, He looks at our hearts. We are here to huddle up in prayer, look to our coach for direction, and lift our voices in praise. So lace up your sneakers, clear your mind, and let's get ready to give Him 100% of our worship. Let's take the court together. You are welcome.

0: 25th church anniversary. Weeping Mary Baptist Church, 115 First Street, Isola, Miss, will be having their church celebration on Sunday, September the 20th, 2026 at 2 p.m. Theme, Building Bridges, Inspiring Life. 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Greetings in the name of our Lord and Savior Jesus Christ. It is with great joy that we invite you to join us for our upcoming Fall Revival beginning September the 21st through the 23rd, with services beginning each night at 7 p.m. Reverend Earl Reed of Goodwill Baptist Church will bring the word nightly. Come expecting a blessing. Increased in love, Pastor Webster and Associate Pastor Margaret Parker. Zion Rock Revival will begin this evening at 6 p.m. The revivalist will be Joe Jackson, moderator, Joe Jackson. It will begin at 6 p.m. He will be our guest revivalist. On the fourth Sunday, we're asking all members to please stay after service for a business meeting. Those are your announcements.
1: Are there any announcements from the floor? I know that New Hope is having Youth Sunday next Sunday during their regular church service. So if you see any youth out in the community, please encourage them to join New Hope Youth Service next Sunday. That's the 20th. The psalmist tells us to enter his gates with thanksgiving and his courts with praise. We are so glad that you answered that call and gathered with us to worship today. 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We are so honored by your presence, whether you are seeking a place to grow spiritually, looking for a community of faith, or just taking the time to rest your spirit. You are always welcome here. If you are a guest, please fill out our connection card found with our usher ministry so that we can properly welcome you. As we begin our services, let us leave the noise and business of the world behind and focus our mind on the goodness of the Lord. Let us prepare our hearts to worship together. Now we will have our choir with the selection.

How many of you come to have church on this morning? Has it hit been good? Has it God been good all through? Somebody ought to shout amen. Somebody ought to shout glory to God. Somebody over here ought to shout hallelujah. He's been good. Has he been good? Has he been good? Has he been good? You ought to stand to your feet and tell God thank you. It could have been the other way around, but God. Didn't he close you in your right mind this morning? Did he fed you this morning? Did he put food on your table? Clothes on your back? Did he put shoes on your feet? Did he give you a little money in your pocket? Tell God I thank you. Come on, church, tell God I thank you. Tell God I thank you. Somebody here needs deliverance. Somebody just needs to be set free. Somebody over here needs to be healed. Tell God thank you. I just need two people to shout hallelujah in this place. God is too good for us to just sit here. I know I understand, but he's right with me.

0: Amen, amen. Amen, amen. If you have just joined our worship service, you are listening to none other than White Star Missionary Baptist Church. 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We also have a prayer line each Wednesday at 6 o'clock. 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
1: Amen. Let's say thank you. At this time, we're going to ask you, if you will, you can come around the altar. If not, you just want to stand where you are. At this time, it's prayer time. Hallelujah.

God in our hearts, Lord. Praying to the Alpha and the Omega, the beginning and the end, and everything in between, Lord. Lord, I ask that you rain down in me. Let your spirit flow as I pray upon your people, Lord. Intervene on anything that I may miss, because I know that you've already seen everything that needs to be done. Lord, we want to thank you, Lord, on this morning, Lord.

than humblest praise that you can give unto your Father is hallelujah. So hallelujah, Lord. Hallelujah, God. Hallelujah. Hallelujah, Lord. Let that rain unto you, Lord. Hallelujah. Lord, but as we thank you, Lord, we ask you for forgiveness. Forgiveness for all that we've done, all that we're going to do, because we're imperfect. We're just some wretches out here in the world, some sinners trying to be some saints, not acting like we're perfect, but Lord, knowing that we're imperfect, that we're flawed, but in your eyes, you see what you've built, that we can be just like you. We can come in unperfect, flawed, and you can still love us. You never will leave nor forsake us, even with all that we've done wrong, Lord. But we ask you for forgiveness. We lay upon your altar asking you for forgiveness, Lord, repenting for everything we've done, everything we know that we're going to do because we're not perfect, Lord. Then we ask you, Lord, to intervene. Step into our lives in every corner of our lives, every place that we need blessing, financially, spiritually. Healing, Lord. I can't speak for nobody else, but I can speak for me, Lord, and I know that I'm broken, and I need healing in places, Lord. I know that my finances aren't perfect, and I need some overflow, Lord. But as you empty my cup out to the world, Lord, I ask you to fill me back up so that I can pour out over and over again unto not just your people, Lord, but unto myself, because sometimes you have to encourage yourself when you feel weak in your knees, Lord. But the thing about feeling weak in your knees is when I fall down, I'm falling down unto you, Lord. When I hit the ground, I'm at the altar unto you, Lord. And you can pull me back up, Lord. So intervene. Financial blessings, spiritual blessings. Fill us where we're broken. Heal us where we're weak. But when you're doing all of that, Lord, bring us together so that we can hold each other up. Where everybody else is, we ain't got to know what they going through to pray for them. We ain't got to know their business to hold them up. We ain't got to know all that, Lord. But let us be there for them. Let us be a shoulder for them to cry on. A shoulder for them to vent to, Lord. Let them be there for each other, Lord. This is a season of unity, Lord. I feel a season of unity, Lord, and I want you to come down and be that third strand where we are linking together, Lord. Lord, we are linking together, Lord. We're praying for the sick. Not just the sick when it comes to the physical, but the sick and the mental. My family is enduring something with the mental, Lord. My brother is enduring, Lord. I want you to touch him where he is now, heal him, and let him know that his mind stays on the Lord. When your mind stays on the Lord, there is nothing in this world that can separate you from his goodness. Lord, I ask that you heal, Lord. Heal. I feel a healing spirit. Somebody needs to be healed in this place, Lord. Be healed in this place. Be healed in this place. Let you be the medicine, not the pharmacist, Lord, but I let you be the doctor and heal each and every one of us, Lord. Heal, Lord. I want you to bless the man that is going to come before you, before your people, and give a word that you've invested in him. Because when he steps behind this podium, he's no longer just a man. He's a man of God that you're using to speak to his people, Lord. So lift him up. Lift him up. Let him encourage himself. But you also let him encourage your people. See, I know him. I don't know if you know him, but I know Irv Robinson, and I know that he's a man that is filled with the spirit and the righteousness from a man on high that sits on the throne, Lord. So I ask that you lift him up as he speaks to your people. And Lord, anything that I may have missed in this prayer, see, they say be ready. I sat there and I said, something is coming for me. Something is about to touch me. And I didn't know what it was. I thought it was the welcome, and it wasn't that. I thought he was going to ask me to do something else, and it wasn't that. But listen, Lord, when you call me to do something for you, my obedience is in your name. And I know you won't leave me nor forsake me. So everything that I do in this life will be for you.

0: for nothing. It was for the grace, the mercy, and the favor of my Father. Anything that I may have missed, Lord, on the people, your people, Lord, I ask that you intervene on their behalf. These blessings and other blessings we ask in your Son, Jesus' name. Let every heart and every believer say amen. Amen.
1: Why stop? Why stop?
2: To pray.
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1: The word of the Lord let us hear the conclusion of the whole matter. Why stop?

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Our services are dedicated to the saved and the unsaved everywhere. After the amazing grace, you will hear the word from Reverend Robinson, Pastor Robinson. We pray that our services are a blessing to all. Now we will have amazing grace.

0: Let the words of my mouth and the meditation of my heart be acceptable in thy sight, O Lord, my strength and my redeemer. To the great head of the church, to God Almighty, the author and finisher of my faith, my tear wiper, my company keeper, my friend, I don't know about you, but sometimes life be lifing. And you find yourself in a position trying to figure out, God, what's going on? But I'm reminded when Job said, he said, though he slay me, yet will I trust him. So no matter what it is that God takes me through, I know that God is always going to be my redeemer. So to God, for you being God in my life for the past 39 years and moving until I leave this place, God, I thank you. To the White Star Church, may God bless you all. May God keep you all. Those that are here, those who may not be here at the moment. But my continued prayers are that God gives you the decision and the mindset to walk together and be able to move forward in unison. As always, I greet you with the mighty words of peace. Peace be upon you. Peace in your homes, peace on your jobs, peace in your, wherever you need peace right now. I pray that God gives you the peace that surpasses all understanding. If you don't know who God is, today is a good day to get to know him. You know, I used to come to church and you just be able to sit in church, don't feel nothing. Y'all can have a seat. I don't want y'all dogs to get tired on me. And I used to just come in church and just sit in church, and I didn't feel nothing. And I just walk out of here the same way I walked in. But when it is that you begin to have a relationship with God, stuff start changing. It be the little bit of stuff that's said that begin to make you move, make you jump, put clapping in your hands and running in your feet. I don't need a whole lot of this and a whole lot of that, but I can just think about certain things and God be like, hey, that right, that's a trigger to get me going. So God, for God being God in my life, in my family's life, in my children's life, and my mom and dad, and everybody that I know, like, that's connected to me, God, I say thank you. We're going to be in the book of Ezekiel 37. Ezekiel 37. It's a very familiar passage of scripture. You don't have to stand. Ezekiel 37. We're going to look at verses 1, 2, 3 and 4. We're going to look at 1, 2, 3 and 4. 1, 2, 3 and 4. Ezekiel 37, chapter 37, verses 1, 2, 3 and 4. Really, you can go down to roughly about verse 14-ish or so. I would say read the whole chapter, but to get the understanding of what's taking place in this, I would say 1 through 10. But for the sake of time, Ezekiel 37, 1 through 4. Everybody got it? We there? Amen. It says, the hand of the Lord was upon me and carried me out in the spirit of the Lord and set me down in the midst of the valley, which was full of bones, and caused me to pass by them round about. And behold, there were very many in the open valley, and lo, they were very dry. And he said unto me, Son of man, can these bones live? And I answered, O Lord God, thou knowest. Again he said unto me, prophesy upon these bones, and say unto them, O ye dry bones, hear the word of the Lord. God bless you. Always with the Spirit's guidance, but only for a few moments. I would like to talk from the subject if I can. Can these bones live? Can these bones live? Officers, you may be relieved. Has anybody ever heard the phrase, you don't miss your water till your well run dry? You don't miss your water until your well runs dry. As long as you can keep going back to that well and putting that bucket down there and getting the water out of it, you take that water for granted. But when it is that well finds itself running dry, then you begin to worry. Then you begin to take for granted something that you have to take for granted. I mean, then you begin to appreciate, thank you, God, something that you've taken for granted for however many years God allowed you to get water. When I look at that statement, my dad and my mom used to say it all the time. When I look at that statement, it brought me to today's text. All of us are coming to this world, and nobody had to teach us how to breathe. Nobody had to teach us how to breathe. You didn't have to go to Breathology 101 to learn how to breathe. There's no CEUs or no college courses that you had to take in order for you to be able to breathe. God said, this is something that I'm going to give you that you don't even have to learn. So because we didn't have to learn the skill, because we didn't have to go to class about it, because we didn't have to put any effort behind it, breathing is one of the greatest things that we take for granted. Yeah. But just like that water when that well runs dry, we only appreciate our breathing when our breathing becomes difficult. We only appreciate our breathing when breathing becomes difficult. As long as that breath's coming in and we're able to put a breath out and another breath is able to come in, we don't really appreciate the fact that we're able to breathe. But as soon as we have pneumonia, have this, emphysema, have something along those lines, and now we cannot breathe the way we're supposed to, now we wondering, God, why am I in this situation? God saying, if you didn't appreciate on the front end, sometimes God will take certain things away to tell you, hey, you took this thing for granted. I'm talking about breath right now, but really, this can apply to just about anything. If you take your job for granted, can I tell you, God bless you with that job. But if you take your job for granted, God said, guess what? You don't love it now? I'm going to take it away from you. Now you're going to, I'm going to get paid. How I'm going to get these bills paid. How I'm going to get some money into my household. Don't take for granted that which God gave you and you couldn't give yourself. He said, why shouldn't I take my breath for granted? Well, it's in the book of Genesis. It tells us that he formed man from the dust of the ground and breathed into his nostrils the breath of life, and man became a living soul. It's in Job chapter 33. It said, the spirit of God has made me, but the breath of the Almighty, it gives me life. So when it comes to our breath, what God did, he takes dust, puts breath in it, and it becomes life. So the death process is the reversal of that. God is something that has life in it. God takes the breath away from it, and the body returns to what? It returns back to dust. So now that we look at Ezekiel 37, we find ourselves seeing the reversal process of what God did in the book of Genesis. It's in Ezekiel 37. You can read it if you will. The Bible says that the hand of the Lord was upon Ezekiel. Sometimes, this is point number one, sometimes God demand your presence in places that you really don't want to be. Okay. It says the hand of the Lord was upon me and it carried me out in the spirit of the Lord and it set me down in the midst of the valley. The valley, it wasn't many people don't like valley experiences. Everybody want to have a mountaintop experience. Everybody want to be on the up and up of life. But sometimes God said, it's necessary that I place you in the valley. It may not be something that you did to get in the valley, but God said, sometimes I'm going to put you in a place because there's a purpose for where I'm putting you. That you may not like your valley experience, but guess what? God is putting you in that valley for a particular purpose. I don't know what your job is. I don't know where your particular church home may be. I don't know what your family life look like, but God said, I'm putting you in this place for a particular purpose. If I'm Ezekiel, I know, God, I've been praying to you. God, I've been worshiping you. God, I've been doing what you asked me to do. But now the Bible says that the hand of the Lord was on me and carried me out in the spirit of the Lord. So now you carried me into a place where that was filled with a whole lot of bones. Sometimes God will put you, who is the life, in a place with a whole bunch of dead. And there's a whole bunch of death going on around you, but you can be the very life that's needed to change the condition of that valley. Sometimes, God, I don't want to be in this house. I don't want to be in this family. I don't want to be in this church. I don't want to be on this job. But God said, I placed you in this place particularly because I need you to do something for the environment around you. If you don't do what God asked you to do in the environment around you, the people around you will perish. The people around you will die. The people around you will not be able to be resuscitated from the place that they're in. I know we're talking about a valley filled of dry bones, but can I tell you, that's a metaphorical thing. It's
1: not just talking about bones themselves. Sometimes we can be, we can have life and still be like bones. Okay, let's talk about it. When a body decomposes, because now it says the bones are very dry. When a body decomposes, what it does, it begins to break down. And when it breaks down, what happens is the muscles leave, the tendons leave, and everything that was once connected now has become divided. Say it again. Everything that was once connected, because the life process is leaving, it was connected at one point in life. Now it has become divided. My money and my mind used to be on the same topic. My husband and my wife, my wife and me used to be on the same page. But now my children used to be. But now something has happened in our lives to cause us to be separated from one another. The ankle bone connected to the leg bone connected to the knee bone connected to the hip bone, y'all know the song, right? But because the life process has left the body, now we find ourselves, the breath has left the body, now we find ourselves disconnected. I wonder, have you been knowing somebody for a long time, but now 30 years, 20 years, 15 years down the road, y'all was close at one point, but now y'all no longer close. The life of that relationship, the life of that friendship, it has separated because something has died. It may not be necessarily a person, but maybe the love that you have for one another, the way that you care for one another, the loyalty that you have for one, something has died as a result of the process. But it says, Ezekiel, I got to take you to a place that I know you may not want to be. I'm using my spiritual imagination. I don't want to be in a valley filled with bones. Because there's nothing that I can do within my natural self. There's nothing that I can do in the valley with bones. There's nothing productive that I'm able to do with bones. But God said, first thing, I'm going to demand your presence. But then when God demands your presence, the next thing he's going to do, he's going to challenge your perception. He'd say, I'm going to put you in this valley. I'm going to put you in this place so that you're going to look at it a certain way. You're going to think a certain way. You're going to feel a certain way. But then God asked Ezekiel a question. He said, Ezekiel, can these bones live? If we real about it now, in our natural minds, a bone is something that's already dead. So in our natural minds, we're going to say, no, God, there's no way that these bones can live. But I love the way that Ezekiel answered the question. He didn't answer the question from his natural mind. He answered the question from the supernatural presence of God. He said, God, I may not know what's going on, but God, I know that you know that these bones have an ability to live. I know that you know that my relationship has an ability to live. I know that you know that my job has the ability to live. I know, God, that you know my church house has the ability to live. Lord, I don't know. But what I do know is, Lord, I know that you know if these bones are able to live. I stopped by this morning to ask somebody, are you dealing? Are you sitting in a valley filled with bones? Well, God asking you the question right now, can these bones live? God is testing your faith. God is testing your faith, trying to figure out how much do you believe that nothing is impossible to me. God, the Bible says, nothing, is there anything impossible to God? My answer to that is unequivocally no. God can do anything. God can do exceeding abundantly above all that we can ask, think, according to the power that worketh in us. So if Ezekiel did not have any power, God's power wouldn't have showed up. Sometimes God is going to ask you a question just to see what type of faith you got. If you got enough faith, God said, I can tell you that I got more than enough power. If you just got a little bit of faith, God said, I got more than enough power. Sometimes God will put you in a place that you don't want to be. And when you find yourself in a place that you want to be, God said, I put you there because there's a purpose for you being in that place. But when you find yourself in that place, what I want you to realize that even though you're in a bad situation, sometimes God will tell you, I put you here to let you know that my hand is still on you. I put you in this place to let you know that my presence has not left you. But if you have faith enough to be able to say, I know the power of God. If you have faith enough to be able to say, I know the power of God. God, can these bones live? Oh, Lord. Oh, God, you know it. Not only did he place you in a place that you didn't want to be. Not only did he challenge your perception, but the last thing he did was he gave you a proclamation. If you read the text, like I said, he put him in the valley of bones. He asked him a question. But then when he said, oh, Lord, thou knowest, then God told, what I want you to do is I want you to prophesy. Sometimes we can look at our situation, look at our communities, look at our churches, look at our family, and we can prophesy the wrong stuff over our families. The Bible says that the power of life and death lies in your tongue. Sometimes what you think in your mouth got to be in an argument. Sometimes I can think the wrong stuff, but what I say out of my mouth is going to always be, oh Lord God, thou knowest. Can I get out of my situation? Oh Lord God, you know. Am I going to be able to get my bills paid? Oh Lord God, you know. Am I going to be able to come out of this pit? Oh Lord God, you know it. Oh Lord God, you know. He said, well, what I want you to do now, you in a valley filled with bones. What I want you to do, I ask you the question. Now what I want you to do, I want you to prophesy over these bones. And when you prophesy over these bones, what he said is, what I want you to tell them. That messed me up when I read the text. What messed me up, he said, I want you to tell the bones that don't have ears. But I want you to tell them what thus said the Lord. The Bible says that the Lord told me, said, I'm going to cause breath to come into you and you shall live. So I'm speaking to something that don't have ears. God says, I'm going to put breath into something that don't have lungs. It takes a whole lot of faith to be able to say something when you can't see something. The Bible says that faith is the substance of things hoped for and the evidence of things not seen. Just because you can't see their ears don't mean that you're not supposed to say what God is telling you to say. I stopped by this morning to ask you this question. What is God asking you to say to your community right now? We can look around our community. It's a whole lot of killing going on. It's a whole lot of our children going into the grave too prematurely. I wonder, can these bones live? God said, oh, Lord God, thou knowest. If you allow your mind to be changed and be reformed by what God wants you to do, can I tell you, God is going to give you the exact words you're supposed to say to the bones that God put you in the proximity of. What God

exact words you're supposed to say. So when God gives you the exact words you're supposed to say, what you have to do is you have to be obedient in saying what God wants you to say. Sometimes God has gave you a message to give this person and that person, but because of our fear, because of our doubt, because of this and that, because of our animosity towards one another, we don't deliver the message that God has told us to deliver. Can I tell you, your message may just be the very message that causes them to come back together. Your message may be the very message that causes them to come back to life. It's in the Bible. You can read it. Like I said, Ezekiel 37, 1 through 10. The Bible says that he said, I began to prophesy. And when I began to prophesy, I began to hear a shaking. I began to hear a noise, and a shaking started to happen. And the sinew and everything began to come together. The sinews came, and the flesh came, and it's covered with skin. But the Bible says that even though everything came together, that something was missing. What was missing was, it's in the text, the Bible says there was no breath in them, so they did not have life. God told Ezekiel once, sometimes you got to go back to the situation. You can start seeing some changes, but it don't change all the way. God said, I'm going to give you a little bit just to test your faith to see if you're willing to go back and say what I'm telling you to say. Okay. He told Ezekiel, said, what I want you to do, Ezekiel, is I want you to prophesy to the four winds. And when you prophesy to the four winds, I want you to tell them to come breathe upon those who were slain. And watch what happens when you breathe upon them. God said, the breath that I gave them in the beginning, the breath is spirit. I'm just going to go ahead and break that down. The breath is spirit. The spirit that I gave them in the beginning, they have detached themselves from it. So if I don't know God as a spirit, if I don't worship him as a spirit and the truth, guess what? I may have a body. I might have ears and lungs and legs and feet and all of that good stuff. But if I do not have the spirit of God, it does not mean one thing. I can come in here and I can preach, I can do this and I can do that, but none of it has life if it's not breathed upon by God. Can I tell you, wherever you are in your situation, God said, I'm going to give you the ability to speak to the people around you to be able to get the Spirit of God into their lives. And when you do what you're supposed to do, and you breathe the breath of life, you prophesy to the wind and the breath comes into them, the Bible says they're going to be able to stand up on their feet. But not only will they be able to stand up on their feet, they're going to be an exceedingly great army. A lot of our situation, like I said, it got to hit home for you. A lot of our communities are in a bone-like valley situation. If we as the church don't have the wherewithal to be able to say, God, what is it that you want me to say to my children? What is it that you want me to say to the teens? What is it what you want me to say to the individuals around us that's causing us to be disconnected? God, what is it that you want me to say? And if we don't have the wherewithal to ask God that, but also not say that, can I tell you, we're just as bad as those that's picking up the gun. If I can't speak life into you, what am I talking to you for? It's easy for me to condemn you. It's easy for me to talk down to you. It's easy for me to tell you that there's no hope for you. But can I tell you, God is not going to tell you to tell nobody that there's no hope for them. Because can I tell you, as long as God has the ability to speak, they have the ability to live. You might want to write that one down. As long as God has the ability to speak, they have the ability to live. Because all God has to do is speak life upon them. And when God speaks life upon them and they receive that within themselves, can I tell you, they'll stand up and be who God called them to be. I teach teenagers, and we're getting ready to go. I teach teenagers Monday through Friday. And many of them have given up on life. They already 13, 14 years old and feel that this is all that life has to offer. If I got to settle for this right here, what's the point of me being good? What's the point of me going for my best? What's the point of me striving for anything when I'm stuck in a situation like this? We have to be the people of God. Like I said, it's good for us to come into church and fellowship together. But if we're not going outside these walls and talking to those individuals, not just teenagers, because it's some 45, 60, 70-year-old individuals that still don't know who they are. It's some 60, 70-year-old individuals that still have 18-year-old mindsets. So I'm talking about, if we don't go to the people that need to hear what God is saying, what are we doing for the kingdom of God? Right? It's easy for me to come talk to you because you're supposed to know God. Right, you're supposed to know God. So if you know God and I know God, what's the point of us constantly having this conversation? Right, but if I'm not going out and spreading the word of God, if I'm not going out and talking to those that need to hear it, can I tell you, we're doing a disservice to the kingdom of God. God just want me to stop by this morning. The doors of the church are open. You can come by letter,
Christian experience, a candidate for baptism, but God wanted me to ask you this question. Ask us this question. Can these bones live? Whatever your bones look like, your bones may not look like my bones. Your situation may not look like my situation, but a lot of times we focus on the bones in other people. God says sometimes the bones are you. That God said you have to take an introspective look of yourself and see the bones of your life. And if you understand that you're broken, as my wife was saying, because I understand what it feels like to be broken. I know what it feels like to be scarred and broken, and I know what it feels like. But the Bible says it like this: if you find yourself in that position, be like Jeremiah and be obedient to the word of God. Just go down to the potter's house and watch the potter work up on the wheels, and watch the potter make you over in a way that you didn't even know that you could be made over. The Bible says that the potter understood that the clay had a mar on it. It was messed up. So what the potter did, he broke the clay, put it back on the wheel, and made it over again. Sometimes we can look at the bones of our life and feel like there's nothing I can do to be different. There's nothing I can do to be saved. There's nothing I can do to be changed. But can I tell you, as long as you're in the hands of God, that's Ezekiel, the hand of the Lord was upon me. As long as you're in the hands of the potter and you allow your clay to be molded, but God said, I can form you into whatever it is that you want to be. I can form you to whatever it is that I want you to be. Can these bones live? Oh Lord God, you know. I don't have the mindset to know. I'm not smart enough. I'm not wise enough. I don't know enough. I ain't read enough scripture. I don't go up to be a theologian or a scholar when it comes to biblical knowledge. I don't know, God. But what I do know is, God, you know. As long as I know that you know, whatever it's supposed to be, God, that's what it's gonna be. Whatever your situation is, God, I know you know. I don't know, but as long as I know you know, it's going to work out the way it's supposed to work out. So whatever your bones, whatever your valley, whatever your situation look like, right now, get that thing to God. You give it to God right now, because you can't fix it. You can't change it. There's nothing that you can do to make it work right. The only person that's able to do that is the one who has all power, all knowledge. That's everywhere at the same time. Give it to God. The doors of the church open. You can come by letter. You can create a Christian experience. Or you can become a candidate for baptism. Whether you come down here or not, God saying that my arms are open. They're outstretched and they're ready to receive anybody that wants to come. Come as you are. Come with your bones. Come with your brokenness. Right, come with that mindset that's confused right now. Come with that. God said, bring it to me. And watch how I breathe life into your bones.

0: change from now. You're reaching to the highest.
1: Your broken body, Lord God. Your broken body, Lord God. But then, God, we just thank you for what you did on Calvary. Not on Calvary, but on when you rose that third day morning. Because it's in that resurrection, Lord God, where we have victory. It's in that resurrection, Lord God, we have an opportunity to be able to know you for ourselves. You say that you have all power in heaven and earth, Lord God. So right now, Father God, we want to thank you for what you did out of what your son did out on Calvary. We ask, oh God, that as we partake in the passion of Jesus, the body of his body, Lord God, and his blood, Lord God, allow us to take it, Lord God, and not drink damnation to our own souls. Forgive us for all that we've done, said, thought, Lord God, that we shouldn't have done that was unpleasing in your sight, knowing, Lord God, that if we do that, Father God, and we give those things to you, Lord God, we give us a thing called remission. We ask, Lord God, for remission of our sins right now. Cast our sins as far as the east is from the west. Put our sins in the bag and sew up the bag. Lord God, we ask right now, Lord God, that you remember our sins no more. Then, Father God, allow us to partake in this, knowing what you have done for us as individuals. It's in your son Jesus' name we pray. Amen.

0: buy Valvoline safety products?
1: Yes.
0: And you said up the road, you say, you know, like plastic braking, you know, tape. When I look at the body of Jesus, what he did on his way to Calvary, and he just spit on him, beat him, mocked him, speared him, and a crown of thorns was placed on his head, blood dripping down his body. This is the body that we're taking.
1: Yes, yeah, right.
0: Let us take and eat of that broken body of our Lord and Savior Jesus Christ.
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2: Mississippi has made progress in reducing its infant mortality rates, which still rank among the worst in the country.
7: The mortality rate for the state came down to below 9. We saved about 45 babies in 2025 that we would have lost in 2024.
2: State Health Officer Dr. Dan Edney wants to create a statewide system of obstetrical care.
7: The negative impact to the Mississippi economy for maternal infant deaths is about $3.2 billion a year.
2: He also wants to ensure each region of the state has a NICU.
7: So those counties in southwest Mississippi that don't have access to perinatal care, the Department of Health will step in and plug that gap.
2: For more details on this story, as well as the latest Mississippi news, sports, weather, and politics, follow us on Facebook, X, or online at supertalk.fm.
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1: 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This week's presentation is from September 9th, 1978.

Hello again, and welcome to American Top 40. I'm Casey Kasem, and during the next 3 hours, we'll review the most popular records in the USA. First off, I'd like to thank Larry McKay for filling in for me last week. Well, this week we've got 5 debut songs in the survey, and among the 40 top hits in the nation, 10 are British acts, including 3 of the most popular English supergroups of all time. We get the countdown started right now with one of the new groups from England. They call themselves City Boy, and their song is titled 5-7.

The group is City Boy, and they lead off on American Top 40 with the first of the 40 hottest records in the USA. It's called 5705. Well, I mentioned a few minutes ago that we have three of the most popular English groups of all time in our countdown. Here's the first of that trio. In a holding pattern at number 39 for the second week, here are the Moody Blues and Steppin' in a Slide Zone.

The Moody Blues at number 39 again this week. Second week on the chart with Steppin' in a Slide Zone. This is Casey Kasem on American Top 40 in Hollywood. And the tune at number 39 moves up a couple of positions this week. It's a former number one country song by Crystal Gayle. Here's the gal who sang, "Don't It Make My Brown Eyes Blue." Her latest is Talking in Your Sleep. 3 o'clock.

0: Moving from number 40 to 38, Talking in Your Sleep by Crystal Gayle. Coming up on American Top 40, a debut hit by a husband and wife team who used to tour with the Beach Boys as backup musicians. And the wife used to get into trouble with security guards at all the places they played. They thought she was a gate-crashing groupie and kept throwing her out.
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0: We're counting down the 40 hottest songs in the USA on AT40, and checking in at number 37 is the second of our five debut songs. The artist is newcomer Alicia Bridges, and her first chart hit is titled, I Love.

It's new in the countdown. It comes in at number 37, the first hit record for Alicia Bridges. It's I Love the Nightlife. This is Casey Kasem on American Top 40 in Hollywood. And now, the debut song by the husband and wife team who used to tour with the Beach Boys as backup musicians. And the wife used to get thrown out of the concert halls because the security guards at the Beach Boys concerts all thought she was a gate-crashing groupie. We got the story from Tony Tennille, who along with her husband, Captain Daryl Dragon, used to travel with the Beach Boys playing keyboards and singing backup vocals. They were with the group for about a year during the early 70s, and every night they played a new location. But Tony says, when she tried to go backstage to set up for the show, every night without fail, she got stopped. You see, the Beach Boys had never used a girl in their act before, and the guards figured that Tony was just another overly enthusiastic fan. So they wouldn't let her through until some recognizable member of the band came out and gave them the okay. But Tony's problems still weren't over, because when the show was finally about to begin and Tony tried to take her place on the stage, another set of guards would stop her and try to throw her out. And then, again, a Beach Boy would have to be called to rescue her. Well, this week, the former backup musicians for the Beach Boys, the Captain and Tennille, debut on AT40 with their latest hit. Coming in at number 36, their song is You Never Done It Like That.

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9: 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How much speed do you really need? 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
8: Here's your Belzona and Humphreys County weather forecast from WELZ, the Delta's Groove. Plentiful sunshine today, hot with a high near 95, a heat index of 103, and winds from the southeast at 5 to 10 miles per hour. Tonight, mostly clear with a low of 73. Tomorrow, mostly sunny and hot with a high of 96 and a heat index of 104, winds from the east-southeast at 5 to 10 miles per hour. 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
0: I'm Casey Kasem. This is AT40, and we're up to the fourth of our debut songs. This is the fourth single to be released from Billy Joel's million-selling album, The Stranger. This one, debuting at number 35, is titled She's Always a Woman. Here's Billy Joel.

0: Billy Joel and his follow-up to Only the Good Die Young. At number 35, first week on, She's Always a Woman.
1: Number 34.
0: This is the first solo flight on the pop chart here on American Top 40 by Charlie's Angels co-star, Cheryl Ladd. Inching up a notch to number 34, her song is Think It Over.

0: The Angel, originally from Huron, South Dakota, Cheryl Ladd at number 34 on American Top 40 with Think It Over. A listener in Tyler, Texas wrote in to ask which song in the rock era holds the record for the most consecutive weeks in the top 40. Well, there's a tie between the biggest hit instrumental of the past 23 years and the song that launched the rock era. Details coming up.
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0: Once a week with AT40, and you know where your favorite songs are in the national music scene. My name's Casey Kasem, on with the countdown now, and a song that moves up five big notches second week on the chart. Lennon and McCartney wrote it. It's from the Sgt. Pepper movie. Here's Aerosmith and Come Together.

0: Together moves up 5 notches to number 33, second week on the chart. That's Aerosmith. This is Casey Kasem on American Top 40 in Hollywood. And now let's get back to that letter from Emily Thompson in Tyler, Texas. She writes, "Dear Casey, nearly every week you mention which survey song has been in the top 40 the longest. Well, I'd like to know which song holds the record in the rock era for most consecutive weeks in the top 40. All right, Emily, here's your answer. Our statistician checked back through every weekly Billboard chart for the past 23 years and discovered there's a tie for that honor between two records which, believe it or not, were back-to-back number one songs. Way back at the dawn of the rock era in 1955, each of these songs spent a total of 26 weeks in a row in the top 40. The first to do it in the spring of 55 was an instrumental that held the number one position long enough, 10 consecutive weeks, to become the biggest instrumental of the rock era. The song was Cherry Pink and Apple Blossom White by Prez Prado. Now, following him into the number one spot and hanging on in that position for 8 weeks in a row was the song most people credit with launching the rock era, Rock Around the Clock by Bill Haley and the Comets. And those two songs, each one spending a total of 26 weeks in a row in the top 40, are tied for the rock era record of most consecutive weeks in the 40. Thanks for your question, Emily. Now, on with the countdown.
1: Number 32.
0: Here's Foxy, third week on the chart, moving up two with Get Off.

0: They're new to AT40 and they call themselves Foxy at number 32, moving up two with Get Off. Coming up, the highest debuting song of the week by Linda Ronstadt. A song that was written and first recorded by the man who's been called the father of rock and roll. He's a living legend.
1: Casey's Coast to Coast.
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0: Climbing two notches to number 31 in our survey of the biggest hits in America this week is the second of three major British groups in our countdown. From Muswell Hill, England, these are the Kinks with Rock and Roll Fantasy.

The Kinks back on American Top 40 after 8 years. They're at number 31, moving up two with Rock and Roll Fantasy. Well, now we're up to the fifth of our debut songs, and it's by Linda Ronstadt. A tune that was written and first a top 40 hit by a living legend. In the 23 years since his first hit record, Maybelline, virtually every major rock act from the Beach Boys to the Beatles to Bob Dylan to the Rolling Stones has paid tribute to Chuck Berry. When writer Charlie Gillette put together a history of rock and roll, here's what he had to say about Chuck Berry. If it's to be measured in terms of imaginativeness, creativeness, wit, the ability to translate a variety of experiences and feelings into musical form, and in long-term influence and reputation, Chuck Berry would have to be described as the major figure of rock and roll. End of quote. Or in the words of another critic, if Elvis Presley is the king of rock and roll, Chuck Berry is the father. This week, Linda Ronstadt debuts in our survey with her remake of a Chuck Berry classic. At number 30 with the highest debuting song of the week on American Top 40, here's Linda and Back in the USA.

Linda Ronstadt on American Top 40 with a Chuck Berry song from 1959. The remake is the highest debuting song of the week, coming in at number 30, back in the USA. This is Casey Kasem on American Top 40 in Hollywood. Paisley, Scotland is the home of a very famous and popular type of material that features a distinctive and colorful abstract design called paisley. Paisley, Scotland is also the birthplace of a singer-composer, Jerry Rafferty. He climbs this week 7 big notches with his second top 40 hit. At number 29, here's Jerry, Baker Street Rafferty, and

0: Jerry Rafferty on American Top 40, The Scotsman at number 29, moving up 7 with Right Down the Line. 28 hits to number 1, and we count them down.
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0: 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The tune at number 28, fifth week on the chart this week, is the first hit song by a group out of Boston who call themselves The Cars. Here's Just What I Need.

0: Cars at number 28 on American Top 40. They move up four with Just What I Needed.
1: Number 27.
0: Here's the five-man group from Texas who are Toby Bo, and they've kept their first Top 40 hit in the survey for 11 weeks now. Hanging in there at number 27, here they are with My Angel Baby.

0: Devoe and their first American Top 40 hit got as high as number 13 4 weeks ago. This week they fall from 17 to 27 with My Angel Baby. In Hollywood, this is Casey Kasem on American Top 40. We've got 26 hits to go on our way to number one, and they're coming right up.
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11: Here's your Bells on 9 Humphreys County weather forecast from WELZ, The Delta's Groove. Plentiful sunshine today, hot with a high near 95, a heat index of 103, and winds from the southeast at 5 to 10 miles per hour. Tonight, mostly clear with a low of 73. Tomorrow, mostly sunny and hot with a high of 96 and a heat index of 104, winds from the east-southeast at 5 to 10 miles per hour. 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
2: From Hollywood, this is Casey Kasem on American Top 40. 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
2: Well, one of the most successful writing and producing teams of the rock era is Kenny Gamble and Leon Huff. Their latest effort is a former number one soul song by Teddy Pendergrass. Up two notches to number 26 in our survey, here is Close the Door.

From Philadelphia, Teddy Pendergrass on American Top 40, moving up two, fifth week on the chart to number 26 with Close the Door. Well, Barbara Streisand has hit the top 40 with four songs that came from motion pictures. And this is the only one from a film she doesn't appear in. From the eyes of Laura Mars, this is the love theme. At number 25, Barbara Streisand with Prisoner. I've never

0: Streisand on American Top 40, Prisoner, love theme from the eyes of Laura Mars. Coming up on AT40, a former member of one of the most popular duos of this decade, a man who keeps trying to make it as a solo act. Well, he's in our countdown. But guess what? He's singing another duet, this time with Stevie Nicks.
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0: These are the nation's biggest hits by the world's biggest pop stars, and the countdown continues with one of them. At number 24, here's Robin Gibb and Oh Darlin'.

Robin Gibb on American Top 40. The Lennon and McCartney song from the Sgt. Pepper movie is Oh Darlin' at number 24. Well, now I have the former member of one of the most popular duos of the 70s who keeps trying to make it as a solo act. But so far, his score is 0 hits as a solo and 4 hit duets. His name, Kenny Loggins. And during the late 60s and early 70s, he began working as a solo artist. But he wasn't getting much national action. Then, in 1972, his solo ambitions got sidetracked when he formed a duo with former Buffalo Springfield member Jim Messina. Over the next few years, they ran up a string of successful singles and albums that established them as one of the most popular duos of this decade. Then, a couple of years back, Jim and Kenny agreed to part so that they could pursue solo careers. Once again, Kenny set out to make it on his own. Well, last year, his first solo album was released, and the first single from that LP peaked at number 66. The second single also failed to make the 40. Then a couple of months ago, he released a second album. And the first single they decided to release from that LP puts Kenny Loggins right back where he started, in a successful duet. And the lady who shares the lead vocal with him on this song is one of the most popular women in rock music today, Stevie Nicks. So at number 23 this week, up 6 notches, here's a guy who just can't seem to break the duo habit. Kenny Loggins with Stevie Nicks and Whenever I Call You Friend.

0: Survey song number 23, moving up 6 notches. That's Whenever I Call You Friend. Kenny Loggins with Stevie Nicks from Fleetwood Mac.
1: Number 22.
0: Eddie Money's first album went gold, and this is the second hit single from that LP. Up a notch to number 22, it's Two Tickets to Paradise.

0: number 22 in popularity this week on American Top 40, moving up a notch. That's Two Tickets to Paradise, Eddie Money and his follow-up to Baby Hold On. 21 hits to number one and counting them down.
1: The hits from coast to coast.
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9: Here's your Belzona and Humphreys County weather forecast from WELZ, the Delta's Groove. Plentiful sunshine today, hot with a high near 95, a heat index of 103, and winds from the southeast at 5 to 10 miles per hour. Tonight, mostly clear with a low of 73. Tomorrow, mostly sunny and hot with a high of 96 and a heat index of 104, winds from the east-southeast at 5 to 10 miles per hour. 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
0: We're counting down the most popular songs in the country from Joplin to Juneau, from Seattle to Savannah. I'm Casey Kasem, this is American Top 40, and we're up to number 21. Here's a song that hit top 10, went to number 6. Pablo Cruz and Love Will Find a Way.

Pablo Cruz at number 21 in American Top 40, falling from number 12. By the way, the lead singer in the group on this particular record is Dave Jenkins. That's Love Will Find a Way. At number 20 in our countdown is a tune co-produced by Fleetwood Mac member Lindsey Buckingham. And this is the first chart hit by singer-composer Walter Egan. Dropping from number 9 last week to number 20 this week, here's

Magnet and Steel at number 20 on American Top 40, falling 11 notches. Walter Egan and his first hit record. You know, over the years, many male Canadian artists have done well on the American pop charts. Well, coming up is the only female solo artist from Canada to sell a million copies of a single in this country and earn an American gold record. JC's Coast to Coast, American Top 40. You're hearing the hottest hits in the USA as the countdown continues now and doesn't stop until we get to number one. Here's a big mover from 26 to 19, Bob Seger and the Silver Bullet Band with Hollywood Nights.

Hollywood Nights on American Top 40, Bob Seger and the Silver Bullet Band at number 19 this week, moving up 7. Well, the song at number 18 is the latest hit by the only female solo artist from Canada to have a million-selling single in America. Over the years, our neighbors to the north have sent us many top male performers, including superstars like Gordon Lightfoot, The Guess Who, Paul Anka, Neil Young, The Band, and Bachman Turner Overdrive. Well, the Canadian lady who's been more successful on Billboard's pop singles chart than any other is also the only female solo act from Canada to earn a gold single in this country. Back in November of 1970, her very first chart song in the USA, titled Snowbird, hit the million mark in sales just 4 months after its release. In addition to winning her a gold record, that tune also became sort of a theme song for Canadian Anne Murray. Currently, she's back in the survey with another pretty love song, and it's the biggest moving song within the 40 this week. Up 9 notches to number 18, here's Anne Murray and You Needed Me.

0: Anne Murray on American Top 40. The last time she was in the countdown was in 1974 with You Won't See Me. Her current hit is the biggest mover in the countdown from number 27 to number 18 this week. You Needed Me. Casey's Coast to
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7: 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About $25 a tape. 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Some chains charge by the half hour, not by the tape. A two-hour wedding video costs four times as much. This weekend instead, a $20 USB converter and that VCR in the garage. Start with the irreplaceable ones, the wedding, grandma telling stories, then upload them as a private file on your YouTube channel. The tape said, be kind, rewind. You want to be smart and restart. And get my free newsletter, getkim.com. 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
0: American Top 40 is heard in the 50 states and around the world every week on great radio stations like KOWB, Laramie, Wyoming, WPUV, Pulaski, Virginia, and WZGC, Atlanta, Georgia. The song at number 17 this week moves up 5 in its 5th week on the chart. Here from Australia is the Little River Band and Reminiscing.

0: the 17th most popular song in the USA, moving up from number 22. That's Reminiscing by the Little River Band.
1: Number 16.
0: Steadily climbing the survey here on American Top 40, two notches at a time. This is Rick James up to number 16. Reminiscing by the Little River Band.
1: Number 16.
0: Steadily climbing the survey here on American Top 40, two notches at a time. This is Rick James up to number 16 this week.

0: Rick James, born and raised in Buffalo, New York, making his home in New York City these days with one of five disco songs in the countdown. At number 16, moving up two, that's You and I. Well, here's a letter from a listener in Rhode Island who writes, Dear Casey, the Beatles are obviously the male group with the most number one singles in the world. But which American male group has had the most number ones? Well, that would be four guys from New Jersey who first hit the charts as the Four Lovers. Details coming up.
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0: This week on AT40, we've already heard from the Moody Blues and the Kinks. And as we continue our countdown of the most popular songs in the nation, we're up to the third of the major English groups in our survey this week. All three of these super acts came over in the first wave of the British invasion. And they're still cooking 14 years later. And cooking most of all is this group, the Rolling Stones, with

0: The Rolling Stones, after 9 weeks in the top 10, fall from 6 to 15 this week with Miss You. Well, now, let me answer that letter from Rhode Island. It's from Patsy Collins in Providence, and here's what she writes. Dear Casey, the Beatles are obviously the male group with the most number one singles in the world, but which American male group has had the most number ones? Well, Patsy, the American male group with the most number ones doesn't lead by much. There are about a half a dozen groups tied for second place with four number ones apiece. The leader? They have five. They're the four Italian-Americans who grew up in New Jersey and first hit the charts in 1956, billed as the Four Lovers. The record wasn't a big hit, and they didn't chart again until 1962, when they hit number one with a smash called Sherry. And by this time, they were calling themselves the Four Seasons. And as the Four Seasons, they went on to rack up a total of five number ones, the standing record for American male groups. Thanks for your letter, Patsy. Now, on with the countdown.
1: Number 14.
0: Moving up two this week, sixth week on the chart, here's John Paul Young and his first American hit. He's from Australia with Love Is in the Air.

0: Paul Young on American Top 40 at number 14 on the countdown, moving up two with Love Is in the Air. This is Casey Kasem in Hollywood. We'll be right back with the top 13 tunes in the USA.
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3: 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And now, the September gardening tip from the Belzona Garden Club. 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
5: Here's your Belzona and Humphreys County weather forecast from WELZ, the Delta's Groove. Plentiful sunshine today, hot with a high near 95, a heat index of 103, and winds from the southeast at 5 to 10 miles per hour. Tonight, mostly clear with a low of 73. Tomorrow, mostly sunny and hot with a high of 96 and a heat index of 104, winds from the east-southeast at 5 to 10 miles per hour. 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
2: As our countdown continues, I want to welcome four new stations to the American Top 40 family of stations this week. We want to say hi to everybody listening to WAMY, Amory, Mississippi, KSET, El Paso, Texas, WKHI, Ocean City, Maryland, and WFTQ, Worcester, Massachusetts. 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
2: His album is mysteriously titled Whatever Happened to Benny Santini. And from that LP, here's Chris Rea with Fool If You Think It's Over.

Englishman Chris Rea on American Top 40 makes his home in London, England. He has his first American Top 40 hit, now at number 13, moving up a notch. Fool if you think it's over. Well, here's a hot record for you. It debuted 2 weeks ago at number 36. Last week, it moved all the way up to 19. This week, seven more notches to number 12. It's Boston and their fourth American Top 40 hit. Don't Look Back.

0: Boston in 3 short weeks, already at number 12 with Don't Look Back. Coming up on American Top 40, I have the current remake of a song that first became a hit 6 years after the group who sang it broke up. And that's an all-time record.
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0: Once a week with AT40, and you know where your favorite records are in the national music scene. The song at number 11 this week has been around for 6 weeks. Moving up 2 to number 11, here's Nick Gilder and Hot Child in the City.

Survey song number 11, it moves up two on American Top 40. Nick Gilder from London, England with Hot Child in the City. Well, now I have the current hit remake of a song that became a hit 6 years after the group who sang it broke up. When the original version of this song debuted in the 40s back in the summer of 76, it marked the longest span of time in the history of the charts between a group splitting up and one of their songs recorded and not released while they were still together, making it into the top 40. The group responsible? The Beatles. And here's the story behind their unusual record. Back in 1966, they released their Revolver album. It hit number one, produced one double-sided hit single, Yellow Submarine and Eleanor Rigby. And no other singles were released from that LP. That is, until several years after the group had split up. In 1976, their old company, Capitol Records, launched a huge campaign to market some of the old Beatles material in their catalog. The first single they put out was a previously unreleased cut from their Revolver album. And in July of 76, Got to Get You Into My Life hit the top 10. A full 6 years after the Beatles had gone their separate ways. And that's the all-time record. Well, currently, that song is back in the 40s for another go-around. This time, in a whole new version recorded for the Beatle-inspired film Sgt. Pepper's Lonely Hearts Club Band. At number 10 this week, here are Earth, Wind & Fire and Got to Get You Into My Life.

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8: 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How much speed do you really need? 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
9: Here's your Belzona and Humphreys County weather forecast from WELZ, the Delta's Groove. Plentiful sunshine today, hot with a high near 95, a heat index of 103, and winds from the southeast at 5 to 10 miles per hour. Tonight, mostly clear with a low of 73. Tomorrow, mostly sunny and hot with a high of 96 and a heat index of 104, winds from the east-southeast at 5 to 10 miles per hour. 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
0: 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The song at number 9 in our countdown, second week in the top 10, moving up a notch, is the

the 9th most popular song in the USA, that's Shame by Evelyn Champagne King. The hottest duo of the year may be on their way to their second number one song. Up 7 notches, here are John Travolta and Olivia Newton-John with Summer Nights.

John Travolta and Olivia Newton-John on American Top 40. In 4 short weeks, they're already up to number 8 with Summer Nights. This is Casey Kasem on American Top 40 in Hollywood. And checking the standings in the AT40 yearbook as we move into the 9th month of this year, Andy Gibb looks like a sure shot to be the number 1 male vocalist of 1978. He's already had 2 number 1 songs since the beginning of the year, and this one could be the 3rd. Up another notch to number 7 this week, here's Andy and An Everlasting Love.

Jacob on AT40 moves from 10 to 9 to 8 to number 7 this week with An Everlasting Love. Well, coming up is this week's long-distance dedication. From a bride in North Carolina to her husband in South Korea.

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9: We're coming to you from Hollywood, and the countdown continues on our way to the number one song in the nation. Here's last week's number one bestseller, falling to number six this week, Frankie Valli and Grease.

Greece on American Top 40. It hit number one 2 weeks ago, stayed at that position last week, and this week falls to number six in the countdown, Frankie Valli. This is Casey Kasem on AT40 in Hollywood. And now it's time for this week's long distance dedication. Our letter is postmarked Goldsboro, North Carolina, and it comes from a lady whose name is Millie. She writes, "Dear Casey, my husband and I were married July 2nd, 1977. In December of 77, he left for Korea just before Christmas. We're hoping he'll be home before Christmas this year. Anyway, during the time Chicago was on the charts with their song, If You Leave Me Now, we had an argument and broke up. But then that song made us realize how much we loved each other and just what we'd be losing. The words in the song that say it are, a love like ours is love that's hard to find. How could we let it slip away? If it weren't for that song, we might never have made up. My husband listens to your show every week. It lets him have a little bit of home while he's so far away in Korea. Casey, I'd like you to dedicate Chicago's song to my husband, Gene, and tell him I love him and I'm counting the days until he's home. Sincerely, Millie." Well, Millie, here's your long-distance dedication. Chicago and If You Leave Me Now.

0: American Top 40 Extra. From the fall of 1976, Chicago with their big number one smash, If You Leave Me Now. This week's long distance dedication, from Millie in North Carolina to her husband Gene in Korea. And the countdown continues.
1: Number 5.
0: Produced by the top English writing and producing team of Chapman and Chin, here's the first top 40 hit by the six-man group from Kentucky who call themselves Exile. Their song is Kiss You All Over.

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0: The song at number 4 in our 40 biggest hits in the USA this week moves up one notch, third week in the top 10. It's Olivia Newton-John and Hopelessly Devoted to You.

John on American Top 40 with survey song number 4, moving up a notch, Hopelessly Devoted to You. Well, now, before we hear the 3 most popular songs in the nation this week, let's see what's at the top of the other charts. Number 1, Soul, Holding On by LTD. Number 1, Country, I've Always Been Crazy by Waylon Jennings. The number 1 best-selling album, the soundtrack from the movie Grease for the 7th consecutive week. And now, at number 3 on American Top 40, here's Foreigner and Hot-Blooded.

0: Foreigner on AT40 at number 3, their 6th week in the top 40. They move up a notch this week with Hot Blooded. Coming up, the brand new number 1 song in the nation. A record setter that marks the first time that a group has hit number 1 on the pop, soul, and disco charts with the same song.
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1: 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Your Humphreys County Board of Supervisors, James Bankhead, Naylon Lee, Woodrow Johnson, Delrick Henderson, and Reggie Pinkston are proud to stand behind our Humphreys County High School Cowboys this season. 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
4: Here's your Bezos 9 Humphreys County weather forecast from WELZ, the Delta's Groove. Plentiful sunshine today, hot with a high near 95, a heat index of 103, and winds from the southeast at 5 to 10 miles per hour. Tonight, mostly clear with a low of 73. Tomorrow, mostly sunny and hot with a high of 96 and a heat index of 104, winds from the east-southeast at 5 to 10 miles per hour. 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
1: Top 40. 3 hours once a week with AT40, and you know where your favorite songs are in the countdown. At number 2, third week in a row, a former number 1 song by the Commodores.

past 3 weeks at number two on American Top 40, trying to get back up to that number one position. The Commodores and Three Times a Lady. This is Casey Kasem on American Top 40 in Hollywood, and now we're up to the most popular song in the USA this week. A song that not only has a good beat that makes you want to get up and dance, it also makes a little bit of chart history. It marks the first time ever that a group has hit number one on Billboard's pop, soul, and disco charts with the same song. Now, there are two solo acts who've won this particular triple chart crown. Marvin Gaye did it with Got to Give It Up, and Thelma Houston with Don't Leave Me This Way. But the first group to score on all three of those charts with the same song does it this week, with the brand new number one song in America. Here are Janis Joplin, Hazel Payne, Don Johnson, and Perry Kibble. A Taste of Honey with Boogie Oogie Oogie.

0: There it is, the new number one song in the USA, a former number one disco song, a former number one soul song, and the number one song in the USA this week. Boogie Oogie Oogie by A Taste of Honey. You just heard the 40 most popular records determined by Billboard magazine for the week ending September 9th, 1978. American Top 40s produced in Hollywood by Watermark Incorporated. Executive producer Tom Rounds, producer Nikki Wine, creative consultant Don Bastani. I'm Casey Kasem. Join me again next week for our countdown of the 40 biggest hits in the USA. Till then, keep your feet in the ground and keep reaching for the stars. 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
1: 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Special thanks to Kalila Dawkins, Rob Durkee, Pete Battistini, Scott Lakefield, Mike Savage, Michael Cross, Dave Nunez, and of course, the legend where the countdown began, Casey Kasem. I'm Larry Morgan. 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
3: Here's your Belzona and Humphreys County weather forecast from WELZ, the Delta's Groove. Plentiful sunshine today, hot with a high near 95, a heat index of 103, and winds from the southeast at 5 to 10 miles per hour. Tonight, mostly clear with a low of 73. Tomorrow, mostly sunny and hot with a high of 96 and a heat index of 104, winds from the east-southeast at 5 to 10 miles per hour. 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
1: 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State leaders have been focused on bringing high-paying jobs to Mississippi and creating programs that ensure residents have the skills needed to fill those positions. Under Governor Tate Reeves, Mississippi is experiencing record economic growth.
2: It's about giving people opportunity to be successful, giving people opportunity to take care of themselves and take care of their families.
1: Scott Waller with the Mississippi Business Alliance told us more about the newly established Mississippi Post-Secondary Attainment Council.
3: So all of those things that you don't necessarily think about that have an impact on someone being able to be skilled and ready and have the competencies to get into the workforce are the things that we're looking at through the Work Future Institute.
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1: Mississippi has made progress in reducing its infant mortality rates, which still rank among the worst in the country.
7: The mortality rate for the state came down to below 9. We saved about 45 babies in 2025 that we would have lost in 2024.
1: State Health Officer Dr. Dan Edney wants to create a statewide system of obstetrical care.
7: The negative impact to the Mississippi economy for maternal infant deaths is about $3.2 billion a year.
1: He also wants to ensure each region of the state has a NICU.
7: So those counties in southwest Mississippi that don't have access to perinatal care, the Department of Health will step in and plug that gap.
1: For more details on this story, as well as the latest Mississippi news, sports, weather, and politics, follow us on Facebook, X, or online at supertalk.fm.
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0: It's the Mississippi Music Show, back with you again. We're all about the roots of most genres of music, as they call them, and it's mostly from Mississippi when you really get into the research and find out about it. Mark Jones, along with Emily Tillman. And Emily, this is a birthday show. A lot of people have birthdays either on or around your birthday, and we want to celebrate that group of people because, I guess, as far as you're concerned, they were born in a good month. And we started out with one guy there that you're going to tell us a little bit about, who was with the Temptations.
1: Yes, well, he wasn't with the Temptations. He was in the Funk Brothers, who backed the Temptations plus a lot of other bands, and that is Eddie Bongo Brown. And yes, I think September is about the best month you could be born. Eddie Bongo Brown was born on September 13th, 1932 in Clarksdale, Mississippi. And we started out with the Temptations, I Know I'm Losing You. And as part of the Funk Brothers, he played on a lot of really great songs. And this one right here, he's playing percussion on I Know I'm Losing You. It came out in November of 1966. We've even got Mississippian David Ruffin on lead there singing. It went to number one on the Billboard R&B chart and number eight on the Hot 100.
0: All right. And then it was covered by Rare Earth, who was a white Motown group, one of the few that they signed, but they did real well too. And they had a big hit with that song as well. Here is a guy that, I guess, Eddie Bongo Brown was on this song too, and this was a later hit for Smokey Robinson, and it was a good one too. It's Smokey and I Second That Emotion. Let's check it out.

0: Ever get tired of hearing it? Smokey Robinson and Bongo Brown on there with him, I guess, Emily.
1: Yes, Eddie Bongo Brown is on here with Smokey Robinson and the Miracles. I second that emotion. And yeah, you know, the famous story, they were out ring shopping and one said, one meant to say, I second that motion. But he said, I second that emotion. And they laughed. And it was Al Cleveland and Smokey Robinson out doing that. And that's how the song came to be. And Eddie Brown is playing percussion here on this track. In fact, you can hear him really prominently on the bongos in this one. It reached number one on the Billboard R&B chart and number four on the Hot 100. Came out in September of 1967.
0: Marvin Gaye had a great idea when he came out with this next song. They didn't want him to do it, but he talked him into it, and it was a huge hit. Here's What's Going On, Marvin Gaye on the Mississippi.

0: were the band Marvin Gaye, such a great singer, and on there with him was Eddie Bongo Brown. We're celebrating his birthday, which is on the 13th of September.
1: That's right. September 13th is Eddie Bongo Brown's birthday, and he's on here. Again, you can hear him really well on here playing percussion, but also we've got kind of a double whammy on this. So when Marvin Gaye was recording this song, he wanted to bring it. He wanted a sort of a different environment, right? And it wasn't the way they had normally done things. And he brought in a couple of Detroit Lions football players. And one of those was Lim Barney. And he was from Mississippi. He was from the Gulf Coast of Mississippi, Gulfport, born on September 8th, 1945. So he stole my birthday, and he sang on this iconic track by Marvin Gaye from 1971 along with Mel Farr. And Eddie Bongo Brown is on it as well. So we had two September birthdays putting in work on this track.
0: Okay, and next, hang in here because we've got something interesting coming up, which includes the song The Mule Skinner Blues. You may have heard it before, but we got it for you to check out by several artists. One had a birthday this month as well.
1: 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And now, the September gardening tip. From the Belzona Garden Club, here's Jill Smith.
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0: Okay, the first version of Mule Skinner Blues that we're playing, I guess, Emily is Dolly Parton's version, and she's gotten a little airplay here lately, and a lot of her hits have really risen in the chart, I understand, because, of course, of her untimely death here not too long ago. If you're listening to this program live, and we had other people do this song as well before Dolly did it, but tell us a little about the situation and whose birthday it is.
1: Well, the original person who did this track and the one who wrote it was Jimmy Rogers, the singing break man from Meridian, Mississippi, born September 8th, 1897. I'm telling you, September 8th is a great day to be born. And I love Dolly Parton's version of this song the best. I think it's the best version of it. That's just my opinion, but that is it. And the original version of this, you know, was recorded back in like 1931. So it's really amazing to think about a song that was recorded so long ago, having been covered so many times through the years. And it actually earned Dolly her first solo Grammy nomination. So that's pretty cool.
0: Okay, so what do we have next? Now, I've got Jimmy Rogers down here doing this. Is we going to play a little bit of him?
1: No, actually, we're going to play another one of his songs, but being covered by someone else to keep it a little bit more contemporary, I guess. But this is Dwight Yoakam with T for Texas.

0: It's the Mississippi Music Show. Dwight Yoakam and T for Texas, T for Tennessee, a Jimmy Rogers song that he picked up and covered and had a big hit with it.
1: Yeah, man, this song was originally recorded November 30th, 1927. And that's the thing that I don't know if a lot of people realize, that Jimmy Rogers passed away at a very young age, and he recorded all of the songs that he recorded in about a four-ish year span. And that was it. That's all we have of him. And think about how influential the September-born Mississippian has been over basically a handful of songs. And this one right here, T for Texas, was off of Dwight Yoakam's 1997 album. Or actually, it was on an album called The Songs of Jimmy Rogers, a tribute. And Dwight Yoakam was doing T for Texas on that album. But you ought to check it out. It's a really cool contemporary versions of great Jimmy Rogers songs.
0: And you can probably get some Jimmy Rogers music from several places. I know you can get it online, but probably the Ernest Tubb Record Shop up in Nashville probably has some Jimmy Rogers. And, you know, what's interesting to me about Jimmy Rogers, Emily, is that he sounded old, but he was not old. He was a young guy, but back then, you know, you can hear how people spoke words and sounded. And a lot of these people back then sounded like old people to me, but they were actually young. It shows you the difference in time. But I like the Jimmy Rogers versions of all those songs, probably because I actually heard them first, not because I'm that old. I'm about close to the same age as Emily, however. Anyway, the Jimmy Rogers, I liked him, and I thought it was a very interesting music, and I could see why he was as popular as he was in the time that he lived. And as you said, only had songs out from about 1928 to 1931.
1: Somewhere in there. And what's really interesting, too, about Jimmy Rogers, it's on that Ken Burns documentary about country music, which is fantastic. But they said that during the Depression, of course, album sales were going down because that's a luxury, right? People were poor and that's a luxury, but not Jimmy Rogers's. His went up during the Depression. And I thought that was very interesting.
0: Yes, and another interesting thing about Jimmy Rogers was he was suffering from tuberculosis, which killed him, and he was on his deathbed, and he was recording some music so he could make sure that his family did okay after he died, and I think that's a very interesting story. B.B. King is coming up next on the Mississippi Music Show.
1: From Louise to Isola and everything in between, you're in the zone with WELZ, the Delta's Groove. This is Did You Know Mississippi, and I'm Emily Tillman. Did you know that the Queen of the Blues was from Mississippi? Ora Denise Allen was born in LaFleur County, Mississippi on July 16, 1939. After the legendary Coco Taylor passed away in 2009, Denise was named Queen of the Blues. You may know her better by her stage name, Denise LaSalle. Growing up in Belzona, she saw Elmore James and Sonny Boy Williams and No. 2 perform in the radio programs at the Easy Pay store in downtown Belzona, which were some of the first blues broadcasts ever. She sang in church and by her mid-teens moved to Chicago, where she worked with a gospel group called the Sacred Five. She renamed herself Denise LaSalle after she began writing stories for magazines Tan and True Confessions. In 1967, she would score her first minor hit with a song called A Love Reputation. She wrote Get Your Lies Straight for Bill Coday, which was a major hit for him. LaSalle would get national fame with three top 10 hits in the early 70s. Trapped by a Thing Called Love, Now Run and Tell That, and Man-Sized Job. In 1984, LaSalle would move her talents to Jackson, Mississippi at Malico Records, where she recorded many records, nine of which would make national charts. She not only performed, but also wrote songs for artists like ZZ Hill, Ann Peebles, and Little Milton. Due to a lack of media attention and radio airplay of soul and blues artists, LaSalle founded the National Association for the Preservation of the Blues. After her husband joined the ministry, she retired from the blues and made a gospel album, and they purchased three radio stations in the Jackson, Mississippi area. In October of 2017, LaSalle underwent a leg amputation from complications that resulted from a fall that she never recovered from, and passed away on January 8, 2018. And that's been Did You Know Mississippi? I'm Emily Tillman. Let's get back to playing all your favorite songs. WELZ, the Delta's Groove.
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0: Mr. B.B. King on the program, and that's Every Day I Have the Blues, and I guess he knew all about it, Mr. B.B. King, and Emily can tell us a little bit about when his birthday is, I guess, now.
1: Yes. Oh, the great King of the Blues, B.B. King, September 16th, 1925, in Berclair, Mississippi, which is around Itabena. That's... if you don't know where Berclair is, it's around Itabena. And he was a great September birthday right here, right? One of the best to ever do it. Son of sharecroppers that made it big and made music for decades upon decades. Every Day I Have the Blues was released in 1955. It wasn't new. It was a cover that he did, but his version reached number 8 on the Billboard R&B chart.
0: And here's Chains and Things, B.B. King again on the Mississippi Music Show.

0: It's the Mississippi Music Show. This is show number 257, Emily, that we've done. That's a lot of shows, and we played a lot of people because there's a lot of talent in Mississippi. And I just was thinking a little while ago, hey, if I'd been born in a town and had about three people in it, I might be a big star.
1: Well, you'd be big in that town anyway. B.B. King, Chains and Things. I'm going to be really honest with you. This came off of an album called Indianola, Mississippi Seeds. And that is an amazing B.B. King album. I love it from top to bottom. And when I asked Robert Terrell over at the B.B. King Museum what I thought, you know, what do you think was B.B. King's favorite album? He said Indianola, Mississippi Seeds. So if you've never gone out and actually listened to that album, I highly suggest it. Chains and Things is a great song, came out in 1970. And B.B. King was fairly big by this point because The Thrill Is Gone had come out, won a Grammy, big hit. People knew who B.B. King was if they didn't before. He had obviously been making music for a long time. But this one right here came out in October of 1970, went to number 6 on the R&B chart and number 45 on the Billboard Hot 100. And there's some other people on that Indianola, Mississippi Seeds album. In fact, Carole King is playing piano on this track right here.
0: B.B. played with a lot of folks. Here's another good song from him.

0: Mississippi Music Show. Three songs from Mr. B.B. King, the King of the Blues. Worked on WDIA and then also did a whole lot of music. And he was in Vicksburg not too many years ago before he passed away. And he lived to be a ripe old age, way up in his 80s.
1: Yes, and he was making music and performing and touring up until just right there at the very end. What, man, there's been not many people that have done the things that B.B. King did, and there's a reason why he's a household name, and he's still a legend and will remain a legend. His recording of Rock Me Baby was released in 1964 and went to number 34 on the Billboard Hot 100 and number 12 on the R&B chart. This was actually his first record to make the pop top 40, and that was a real big moment for a blues man, especially back in the 60s. And man, the guitar on Rock Me Baby, that's why this is a defining version of this song, and it's the reason why it has become a blues standard over all these years. It's because of B.B. King, our September 16th birthday.
0: And we got some country coming up next on the Mississippi Music Show.
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1: 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The lights are on, the stands are packed, and it's time for Cowboy football. Your Humphreys County Board of Supervisors, James Bankhead, Naylon Lee, Woodrow Johnson, Delrick Henderson, and Reggie Pinkston are proud to stand behind our Humphreys County High School Cowboys this season. From the first day of school to the final touchdown, let's show the Delta what Cowboy pride is all about. 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

0: All right, country songs coming up. Going to find out through some of these country singers what their date of birth was. And they can go into any store now and they always ask you date of birth. Yes, that's a new way of finding out information about you. So that was Pam Tillis, and maybe it was Memphis, and maybe it was her birthday that inspired it. Or was it Carl Jackson's? whose birthday are we celebrating with these songs, Emily?
1: This segment of the show, we're celebrating the musician, Carl Jackson, from Louisville, Mississippi, September 18th, 1953. Oh, man, and he's still around, and he every now and then will pop out with something. But he's a very approachable and personable individual, and I really like Carl Jackson a lot. And I say he's a musician's musician because you may not know who Carl Jackson is, but your favorite musician looks up to him. That's kind of how it works. But Pam Tillis, Maybe It Was Memphis, great song, great country hit by a great artist. I'm a big Pam Tillis fan. She sounds as good as the way she sounds on that album right there from 1991, I think it was, she sounds the exact same here in 2026. She's unbelievable. But yes, it came out in 1991, her signature song, and it went to number 3 on the country chart in 1992. And you can hear Carl Jackson singing back up here on this album, along with another Mississippian, Trisha Walker.
0: Okay, and let's check out this next artist who is huge and everybody knows who he is and knows anything about country music, Travis Tritt, and It's a Great Day to Be Alive.
2: I got

0: Show with Travis Tritt. And it's a great day to be alive, and it certainly is. Glad to be around here in the great state of Mississippi. I don't know what politician came up with that, but they did a long time ago, and they always said it. The great state of Mississippi, and I guess it is.
1: I love this song. I love this song by Travis Tritt. And I always, you know, he's been cooking that rice in the microwave since the early 90s, I guess. But Carl Jackson, our birthday boy, is on this one too. Travis Tritt recorded "It's a Great Day to Be Alive" for "Down the Road I Go." It was released as a single in December of 2000 and reached number 2 on Billboard's country chart and number 33 on the Hot 100. And we've got Carl Jackson playing banjo on this one. So that's two sides of Carl Jackson, the vocalist and the banjo player. He said that back in the day that if they needed a higher male voice on an album, they were going to come looking for him or Vince Gill.
0: Yeah, I remember him saying that at the Grammy Museum when we were up there seeing the Carl Jackson program. And as Emily said, Carl is a really nice guy. His daddy was an engineer at WLSM, which still exists up there in Louisville in 107.1. Their AM is off the air. It was 1270 AM. But Carl hung around the radio station and really learned how to play banjo and started at a very young age and really impressed a lot of folks. And when I was a little kid, I was able to buy a copy of this next song that we're going to have after the break in a little record store up in Fulton, Mississippi, and I still have it today. We'll have it next on the Mississippi Music Show.
1: This is Did You Know Mississippi, and I'm Emily Tillman. Did you know that the Queen of the Blues was from Mississippi? Ora Denise Allen was born in LaFleur County, Mississippi on July 16, 1939. After the legendary Coco Taylor passed away in 2009, Denise was named Queen of the Blues. You may know her better by her stage name, Denise LaSalle. Growing up in Belzona, she saw Elmore James and Sonny Boy Williams and Number 2 perform in the radio programs at the Easy Pay store in downtown Belzona, which were some of the first blues broadcasts ever. She sang in church and by her mid-teens moved to Chicago where she worked with a gospel group called the Sacred Five. She renamed herself Denise LaSalle after she began writing stories for magazines Tan and True Confessions. In 1967, she would score her first minor hit with a song called A Love Reputation. She wrote Get Your Lies Straight for Bill Coday, which was a major hit for him. LaSalle would get national fame with 3 top 10 hits in the early 70s. Trapped by a Thing Called Love, Now Run and Tell That, and Man Size Job. In 1984, LaSalle would move her talents to Jackson, Mississippi at Malico Records, where she recorded many records, 9 of which would make national charts. She not only performed, but also wrote songs for artists like ZZ Hill, Ann Peebles, and Little Milton. Due to a lack of media attention and radio airplay of soul and blues artists, LaSalle founded the National Association for the Preservation of the Blues. After her husband joined the ministry, she retired from the blues and made a gospel album, and they purchased 3 radio stations in the Jackson, Mississippi area. In October of 2017, LaSalle underwent a leg amputation from complications that resulted from a fall that she never recovered from, and passed away on January 8, 2018. And that's been Did You Know Mississippi? I'm Emily Tillman.
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0: Lee.
1: That's a good song right there. Great guitar. That Tennessee flat top box stuff that Johnny Cash and Roseanne Cash sang about. The rooftop singers and walk right in, sit right down, and daddy let your mind roll on. Gus Cannon, September the 12th. That's the birthday we're celebrating. And who is he?
2: Gus Cannon was born in Red Banks, Mississippi, which is in Marshall County. He was a banjo player, jug player, and entertainer, and was really a major figure during the early jug band era of music. He was inventive. In fact, he made his own banjo using a guitar neck and whatever materials he could get his hands on. He played medicine shows, railroad and levee camps, parties and dances, and sometimes performed under the name Banjo Joe. Walk Right In was one of the songs that he wrote, and it was one that he performed a lot with his Cannon and Jug Stompers. They were the Jug Stompers, and they recorded it in 1929. And then more than 30 years later, the Rooftop Singers revived it and had an enormous hit with it in 1963. It went to number one on the Billboard Hot 100 for 2 weeks. Number one on the easy listening chart, even. Number four on the R&B chart. Number 23 on the country chart. It even went to top 10 in the UK. And all because a gentleman from Red Banks, Mississippi, born in 1883 on September 12th, wrote this song. Isn't that amazing how, I don't know, would we even know this song if the Rooftop Singers hadn't done it? You know what I mean? And what a great song. These kind of things kind of blow my mind.
1: And also another really good song they did was Mama Don't Lie No Guitar Picking In Here. Something similar to that. Y'all ought to check that out. I think it may be guitar playing, but Mama didn't allow it, but they did it anyway. But it's an interesting song to hear. I found it not too long ago. We got one more guy on here. Whose birthday is it next? The last one? Is this going to be Conway Twitty, I assume?
2: Yeah, we kind of missed his birthday. His birthday was September 1st, 1933. So I guess he's next in line.

0: Hello, Darling. That was next in line from Conway Twitty from just almost in Arkansas, but not quite. He got born and he was born in Cahoma County, Mississippi, there in
1: Friars Point.
0: Yeah, that's right. All these little bitty towns, that's where all the artists come out of. You got to do something when you're from a small town.
1: But we're going to end this show with Conway Twitty next in line. Born Harold Lloyd Jenkins, September 1st, 1933, in Friars Point, Mississippi. And he did move to Helena, Arkansas when he was a little bit older. He played a guitar and next in line, and he wanted to kind of be Elvis. That's what he was modeling himself after there for a while. And then he went country, and that was the best decision he made. And Next in Line was released August of 1968, and it was Conway Twitty's first number one record. And it spent 1 week at number one and 13 weeks in the country top 40. And see, Conway had been the artist with the most number one hits. I know I say this every time, but he had been the artist with the most number one hits until George Strait finally surpassed him after he passed away. But yeah, Next in Line, never played it on the show before. Conway has a lot of music we need to delve into a little more.
0: There you go. And I guess my claim to fame is that my next door neighbor was his cousin. His cousin's right next door to me when I was a little kid. Their daughters, all three of them, babysitted us when we were little bitty kids. So there you go. But Conway only came by there one time, but he had some publicity around there. I barely remember that, but he was rolling down the street and all the women were running around trying to get in car with him and everything. And it was a lot of fun and a lot of noise. I didn't quite understand it, but I knew something was going on. And that's our Mississippi Music Show today. I'm sure y'all don't a lot of extracurricular stuff in this show. We've enjoyed doing it as we do every week, and we hope you'll come back and listen to us again next week right here on the Mississippi Music Show.
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0: 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That's right, 844-80-TOMMY. 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
1: Purple spandex and big hair not included, but I will keep the Rubik's Cube. 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
1: Hey, this is Lonnie from Ionia. How's about some She Bop by Cyndi Lauper? That'd be awesome. Thanks a lot, Tommy. Great show.

0: Totally 80s flashback with Aerosmith and Angel off the Permanent Vacation album. Cyndi Lauper was just ahead of that by request with Shebop. Hey, real quick, here's a couple of fun random facts for you from the animal world, kinda sorta. Did you know that blue whale calves gain about 200 pounds a day, every day for the first year of their lives while they're nursing? And the eye of an ostrich is bigger than its brain. Yup, an ostrich's eyes are about 2 inches in diameter, which is almost the size of a billiard ball, to put that into perspective.
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They say some like it hot. Well, we're always in the 80s. Hot enough for you? Jeez, I've read some cheesy scripts in my day, but that one takes the cake. 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

0: Totally 80s flashback. It's Vacation with the Go-Go's. I could use one of those, sure. Jay Giles Band and Young MC with Bust a Move just before that. Hey, let's see what's going on this weekend, shall we? Things that are being honored and celebrated. Lots of fun stuff like National Mutt Day. How about Raspberry Cake Day? Ooh, that's a good one, sure. What else is on the list here? Girlfriend's Day, Sunflower Day. How about Raspberry Cream Pie Day? There seems to be a theme with the raspberry already, Also, Sister's Day is going on. Ice Cream Sandwich Day. That's one of my classic favorites for sure in the summertime. Good stuff. Last but not least, how about Get Gnarly Day? I have this feeling that that one is totally Jeff Spicoli approved.
1: Oh, gnarly!
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